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1: HGVs have four zones around them where their visibility is limited. At the front, back, and both sides. If you don't know where they are, you could be sitting in one without even realising. 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

0: Hello, everyone. This is your Action News reporter with all the news that is news across the nation on the scene at the supermarket. There seems to have been some disturbance here. Pardon me, sir. Did you see what happened?
1: Yeah, I did. I was standing over by the tomatoes, and here he come, running through the pole beans, through the fruits and vegetables, naked as a jaybird. And I hollered over to Ethel. I said, "Don't look, Ethel." And it's too late. She'd already been incensed.

0: station. 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
1: Yeah, they. I was just in here getting my cars checked, and he just appeared out of the traffic. Just come streaking around the grease right there. Didn't have nothing on but a smile. I looked in there, and Ethel was getting her cold drink. I hollered, "Don't look, Ethel!" 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She'd already been mooned. Flashed her right there in front of the shop, so.
2: He ain't rude.
1: Boogity, boogity.

0: the booth at the gym covering the disturbance at the basketball playoff. 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
1: Yeah, deep. Hey, Tom, I was just going down there to get Ethel a snow cone. Here he come, right out of the cheap seats. Dribbling. Right down the middle of the court. Didn't have on nothing but his PX. Made a hook shot and got out through the concession stand. I hollered up at Ethel. 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She'd already got a free shot. Grandstand. Right there in front of the home team.

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2: Hello there, it's Richard Smith here with another A to Z of Pop Trivia Challenge for you. And I'm looking for the answer to the following question. Billy Don't Be a Hero was a UK number one for which Nottingham-based former Opportunity Knocks winners? Billy Don't Be a Hero was a UK number one for which Nottingham-based former Opportunity Knocks winners? Okay, your time's up. Did you get it? Well, the answer is Paper Lace.
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2: 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Ta-ra!
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1: From the Sky News Centre at 2, Donald Trump says a deal with Denmark over the future of Greenland addresses all of his administration's concerns about the island's security. The US president had previously threatened to take control of it, claiming it was necessary to counter Russian and Chinese threats in the North Atlantic. Meanwhile, Mr. Trump's banning three media outlets from the White House. He's accused CNN, Politico and MS Now of reporting fake news and warned more organizations could be added to the list.
2: Our country has to have honest news. You know, you don't have a country unless you have, as I say, borders, good voting. And you know what you need? You need a free press. You need a fair press and an honest press.
1: CNN says a ban would be an illegal assault on its constitutional right to free speech. Earl Spencer's insisted he's telling the truth about allegations against the king. In his book, he claimed that then Prince Charles told him Princess Diana would be forgotten soon enough, just days after her death. Buckingham Palace has issued a rebuttal. Operator NATS says a software defect caused last week's air traffic control outage, which affected more than 2,000 flights. The firm says a permanent fix is now being tested. Unbeaten Brentford beats Chelsea 3-0 in the West London derby in the Premier League. Jadon Antony, Igor Thiago and Fabio Carvalho scored a goal each in the second half. Midfielder Vitali Janot says their plan worked.
3: We had a very fantastic start of the season against Tottenham and then even against Leeds first half or like 70 minutes. So we lagged a bit in the last two games. So we said, like, you know what, for whatever reason, if we can't press, we be more on the low mid block and play on the counter opportunity. And then on the ball, obviously, we want to be more brave, more personality. This is what we showed today.
1: Brentford are now up to third in the table. Chelsea have lost two of their five league games. And actress Stephanie Cole, who's best known for roles in Coronation Street and Doc Martin, has died at the age of 84. She'd been living with Alzheimer's disease for a number of years. That's the latest. I'm Cam Hall.
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5: 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Welcome to your weekend. Let's take a look at the weather forecast for you. A rather cloudy day forecast today, patchy rain forecast at times. Winds are going to ease, turning drier towards the evening, and a top temperature later at 21 degrees Celsius.
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7: This is The Red Thread with Tim Cooper, where every song connects to the next.

1973, Tony Orlando and Dawn. That was number one in 4 weeks in both the US and the UK, number one in Australia for 7 weeks, and number one in New Zealand, where the Red Thread is heard, for 10 weeks in 1973. What was the link then? Bananarama was our previous song then. I Want You Back. Bananas being yellow to tie a yellow ribbon round the old oak tree. Yellow bananas. Last one in the thread then, I reckon you'll get this. To these two.

0: another song from 1984, Giorgio Moroder and Phil Oakey, Together in Electric Dreams.
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0: Now, you got that last link, didn't you? From Dawn and Tony Orlando, tie a yellow ribbon round the old oak tree, from oak to oaky, of course. Many thanks for joining us on The Red Thread. Yeah.

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1: Nana, why is your belly so squishy?
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6: Tim Cooper. Every song connects to the next.
7: It does. It's our hour, the 90s up to the present day. So we're heading towards the Sugar Babes and Round Rounds, but we start in the 90s at the original and I Love You Baby. Can you work out the links from one song to the next? Sometimes they're sensible and often they're certainly not.

From 1995, that's the debut single for the US group The Original. I Love You Baby on the Red Thread. Welcome along. I'm Tim Cooper, so every song connects. Who have we got on the way this hour? Bruno Mars, The Manics are coming up. But from that title then, I Love You Baby, the name of the group will give you the link, yes.

Number one in the UK for 5 weeks, that one in March and April 1991. So we went from the original, and I love you, baby. Well, original is unique, one and only. I am the one and only. So that was featured in a film called Buddy's Song. What was the name of the character performing the song, though? Who was he? Because that's going to help you to this song.

from Sweden, that is Eagle Eye Cherry and Save Tonight on the Red Threads. Debut single, so we went from I Am the One and Only Chesney Hawks, that was. And a hawk is a bird of prey, like an eagle, to Eagle Eye Cherry. Well done if you got that one. Coming soon then, it's our Cooper Classic Tenuous Link, so Save Tonight, eh? To this title. Every song connects on the Red Thread. This is Zoe.

And so we then got number four in the UK with that one in 1991 from the album Scarlet, Red and Blue on the Red Thread. So what was our link then? From Eagle Eye Cherry and Save Tonight. What you might say for a rainy day to sunshine on a rainy day. Well, if you didn't get that one, I reckon you'll get this one.

0: Canadian singer Bryan Adams from 1999 then, and that's Cloud Number 9 from Rain, was it? Sunshine on a rainy day, rain comes from clouds. I'm sure you got that one. Every song connects on the red thread, can you work out the links or just enjoy the music? So from Cloud Number 9, TV related, our next link is...
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2: Here's some great news and a great success story regarding the Nuneaton Trussell Trust Food Bank. 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If you have an inquiry or would like some more information, you can email christian.hancocks@geh.nhs.uk. We look forward to your continued support.
3: This is Ian Jousey inviting you to join me for the Golden Years at 10 a.m. this Saturday morning to enjoy 2 hours of great music from the golden age of the 1950s, 1960s and 1970s. It's a trip down memory lane like no other. The 1950s was a decade that significant transition from post-war recovery to increasing prosperity. The 1960s was a time of a youth-driven cultural revolution culminating with the swinging 60s, and the 1970s was a colourful decade that brought us into industrial upheaval and strikes and the winter of discontent. Through it all, the music shone through. We cover the birth of rock and roll, the swinging 60s, Motown, glam rock, punk and new wave. It's all here in the Golden Years every Saturday morning at 10 a.m. here on Anchor Radio.
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UK number one in 1994 for Stilt Skin and Inside. Also a link then, Bryan Adams, Cloud number 9. TV show, I dropped you that hint. TV show Inside number 9 to Inside was a link there. That was used, that song I just played, on TV. I'm dropping your hints to this song. Eliza Doolittle it is. What's the title?

0: believing.
1: Skinny Jeans, then, from 2010 on the Red Thread. So, from Skilled Skin and Inside, that was used in a Levi's advert. To Levi's Jeans, of course, to Skinny Jeans. It is the Red Thread, every song connects, and in 6 songs' time, we're going to be at the Sugar Babes and Round Rounds. So, from the artists I just played, I did tell you who it was.
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0: That is Bruno Mars from 2011 on the Red Thread, and that's the Lazy Song, it's called. So we went from Eliza Doolittle, if you do little, you're lazy. That's the kind of link we like. It's time then for our Cooper Classic tenuous link. Can you work it out from Bruno Mars and the Lazy Song to Beyonce, Single Ladies, Put a Ring on It? I emphasise the last part of that title.
1: Out.

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1: From the Sky News Centre at 3, Donald Trump says the US has agreed a deal giving it permanent control over security in Greenland. The American president had been urging Denmark to sell the island, claiming it was necessary to counter Russian and Chinese threats in the North Atlantic. Our US correspondent James Matthews says his stance caused great tension among allies.
2: They have taken place, these discussions, against the backdrop of considerable American antagonism. Donald Trump, but threatening to invade. Peace appears to have broken out.
1: Meanwhile, President Trump's also banned three media outlets from the White House. CNN says a restriction, which also affects Politico and MS Now, would be an illegal assault on its constitutional right to free speech. Princess Diana's brother has doubled down on his recollection of how her former husband, the King, reacted to her death. Excerpts from Earl Spencer's new book, which is due out next week, claims that then Prince Charles was giddily elated after news of her fatal car crash in Paris in 1997. In response, Buckingham Palace said grief can colour memory. These people outside it had mixed views of the allegations.
3: I think something unfair happened with her. I'm not judging anyone.
4: It actually brings that darkness which we had when we lost her.
5: Time-wise, it is a long time, and it just stirs everything up again, really.
1: The Liberal Democrat leader signalled he would back drilling in the Jackdaw gas field in the North Sea. An announcement's expected soon on whether the government will approve use of the site, which is located 150 miles east of Aberdeen. A 13-year-old girl who disappeared a week ago has been spotted on CCTV 2 days after she left home. Lilia from Bolton was seen eating at a McDonald's in Manchester. And Brentford beats Chelsea 3-0 in the Premier League. Jadon Antony, Igor Thiago and Fabio Carvalho each scored in the second half. That's the latest. I'm Cam Hall.
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7: 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Welcome to your weekend. Let's take a look at the weather forecast for you. A rather cloudy day forecast today, patchy rain forecast at times. Winds are going to ease, turning drier towards the evening, and a top temperature later at 21 degrees Celsius.
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everyone, and welcome again to the A to Z of Pop with me, Richard Smith. This programme is brought to you in association with Specsavers Opticians, and over the next hour or so here on Hospital Radio, I'll be playing you some of the best songs from the biggest stars of pop music from a specific year from the 1960s to today. Well, if you've never heard it before, the idea of the programme is this. It's either artist names or song titles that begin with various letters of the alphabet, and they're all taken from one and the same year. And on the programme today, we're going to be taking a special look at 1981. And amongst the stars on parade for us today will be the likes of Barry Manilow, Diana Ross and Lionel Richie, the Royal Philharmonic Orchestra and Louis Clark, ABBA, Dolly Parton, UB40 and Darts. I'm sure you'll agree it's an eclectic mix, so all you need to do for now is to just settle back, relax and stay tuned to us here on your favourite station for the A to Z of Pop. And kicking us off today in fine style, we'll start with a big number one from 1981 at the letter A, Adam and the Ants. Deliver. Stand and deliver! Couldn't have put it better myself. Welcome along to the show. It's the A to Z of Pop here on Hospital Radio with me, Richard Smith.

Is there a big finish coming here, Barry? Go on then. Yeah, there we are. Barry Manilow down the Bermuda Triangle way. Not quite sure whether he's having fun or not there, but anyway. And it covered B quite nicely. Stand and Deliver before that, Adam and the Ants. Welcome along to the show. It's the A to Z of Pop here on Hospital Radio. And covering the letter C now, if you can we all do the Huckle book, do you think?

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0: You certainly are, and this edition of the programme is brought to you in association with Specsavers Opticians. And before Diana Ross and Lionel Richie, we were doing the Huckle Book with Coast to Coast. Anyway, on the show today, as you possibly gathered, we're looking at artist names or song titles from 1981. So please do stay with us right here on your favourite bedside radio station for much more from the files of the A to Z of Pop. And continuing now with this bit of a classic from Shaky.

was very big in 1981, a number two hit for the Royal Philharmonic Orchestra conducted by Louis Clark. You want to know what they all are, don't you? Right, here we go, then. Medley. It says here, Tchaikovsky Piano Concerto number one, Flight of the Bumblebee, Mozart Symphony No. 14 G Minor, Rhapsody in Blue, Corelia Suite, The Marriage of Figaro, Romeo and Juliet, The Trumpet Voluntary, Hallelujah Chorus, Grieg Piano Concerto in A Minor, and The March of the Toreadors. It was all good stuff, and before that it was Shakin' Stevens, which is a lot easier to say.

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1: Cover J on all counts, Joe Jackson with his Jumping Jive. Well, if you've just tuned in, hello there, you're listening to Hospital Radio. A friend by your bedside and me, Richard Smith, with the A to Z of Pop. It's a look at the songs and the stars from a specific year, from the 1960s to the present day. And today, as you know, we're looking at 1981. And coming up in the second half of the programme, this.
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1: That sounds great, doesn't it? Hope you can stay with us for the next 30 minutes or so right here on Hospital Radio for some more from the files of the A to Z of Pop. And a number 30 hit from 1981 for John Lennon. And he's just sitting here watching the wheels go round and round.

Covering L and O, the A to Z of 1981, John Lennon watching the wheels go round and round, and just there, ABBA with a number three hit, One of Us. Now then, I don't know about your working day, but mine normally starts before 9 and finishes well after 5.

weren't expecting that, were you? Dolly Parton 95 covering P. And just there, Rainbow with I Surrender. You're in tune with us here on Hospital Radio. It's the A to Z of Pop and me, Richard Smith. And this edition of the programme is brought to you in association with Specsavers Opticians. And on the show today, we're looking at artist names or song titles from 1981. So please do stay with us right here on your favourite bedside radio station for much more from the files of the A to Z of Pop. Oh, see?

covering S and U of the A to Z of 1981, Soft Cell with their Tainted Love and just their UB40 and 1 in 10. I think I remember saying some time ago that I went to see UB40 before they were really big at this place in Retford in Nottinghamshire. It was absolutely a huge place, but it was absolutely packed out and they were fantastic. And at that stage, I think there were about 30 of them on stage all at the same time. UB40 and 1 in 10. Meanwhile, moving right along, my penultimate tune for today covers the letter W for the Four Tops and a number 3 hit back in 1981 when She Was My Girl.

still want to be that bloke in the background, you know. But I still want to be him. The Four Tops and When She Was My Girl. So there we are. That's about all I've got time for today. This edition of the programme was brought to you in association with Specsavers Opticians. And I certainly hope that you've enjoyed the last hour here on your bedside friend, taking an A to Z look at 1981. So just like that Bad Penny, I'll be turning up again with more from the A to Z of Pop very soon right here on your favourite station. So many thanks for your company today. And until the next time, this is Richard Smith wishing you all a very, very speedy recovery. Do take care and look after yourselves. And I'm going to leave you for now with my final tune from 1981. It is The Dots and Zing Went the Strings of My Heart. And Den Hegarty in the background. And all that. Anyway, do take care. I'll see you later. Ta-ra!

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1: From the Sky News Centre at 4, Donald Trump claims the US has reached an agreement with Denmark over the future of Greenland. In a post on Truth Social, the American president claimed his country would have permanent control over the North Atlantic island's security. He'd previously threatened to take control of it. Meanwhile, Mr. Trump's banning three media outlets from the White House. He's accused CNN, Politico and MS Now of reporting fake news. Earl Spencer is defending claims in his new book about his sister, Princess Diana, insisting he's telling the truth about what was said after her death. Diana's brother accuses the king of being giddily elated after her fatal car crash in Paris in 1997. He also writes about his concern for Prince Harry during the journey back from his mother's funeral. Our royal correspondent Laura Bundock has more about this extract.
2: This is what he writes. My chief memory of that train journey is of being concerned at the lack of obvious care for Harry as he decompressed from the ghastliness of the morning. He needed Diana's hugs, of course, and they would forever be denied him.
1: Protesters in central London will call for an end to what they call the reckless development of artificial intelligence. Organisers want greater transparency and rules around the technology. Chelsea were overwhelmed in the second half as they fell to a 3-0 defeat at Brentford in the Premier League. Jadon Antony, Igor Thiago and Fabio Carvalho scored for the home side. It's two defeats from five league games for Xabi Alonso's team. The manager says he was annoyed the match got away from them.
3: Disappointed at the end with the second half, with the result. This is not enough to compete in the Premier League, to not to be able to hold for the 90 minutes, and that's why today we were punished.
1: And an historic document linked to the reign of Robert the Bruce is due to go on public display in Glasgow. The Royal Charter's thought to date back to about 1314. That's the latest. I'm Cam Hall.
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5: 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Welcome to your weekend. Let's take a look at the weather forecast for you. A rather cloudy day forecast today. Patchy rain forecast at times. Winds are going to ease, turning drier towards the evening, and a top temperature later at 21 degrees Celsius.
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7: Hello and welcome to The Chart Show. I'm Ray Oxley and today we're looking at the top 20 from the weekend and the 20th of October 1979. And at number 20 it's a rise of 7 places for the Charlie Daniels Band, who were one-hit wonders in this country but prolific contributors to the country charts in America, where this song went to number 1.
8: The devil went down to Georgia, he was looking for a soul to steal. He was in a bind because he was way behind and he was willing to make a deal. When he came across this young man sawing on a fiddle and playing it hot, and the devil jumped up on a hickory stump and said, "Boy, let me tell you what, I guess you didn't know it, but I'm a fiddle player too, and if you'd care to take a dare, I'll make a bet with you. Now you play pretty good fiddle, boy, but give the devil his due. I bet a fiddle of gold against your soul, because I think I'm better than you." The boy said, "My name's Johnny, and it might be a sin, but I'll take your bet, and you're gonna regret, because I'm the best as ever been."

up his case and he said, "I'll start this show." And fire flew from his fingertips as he rosined up his bow. And he pulled the bow across the strings and it made an evil hiss. And then a band of demons.

Charlie Daniels Band and The Devil Went Down to Georgia at 20. At 19, it's a drop of 5 places for Nick Lowe, the song that peaked at number 12 in 4 countries at the same time.

That's Fleetwood Mac and Tusk at 18, while at 17 it's a jump of 12 places for one-hit wonders The Jags and Back of My Hand.

It's the Chart Show with Ray Oxley, looking at the top 20 from the 20th of October, 1979, the year that saw snowfall in the Sahara Desert for 30 minutes. Margaret Thatcher became the first female Prime Minister when the Conservative Party won the election, and the first nudist beach was established in Brighton, and at 16 it's a drop of 8 places for country band The Bellamy Brothers.

If I said you had a beautiful body from the Bellamy Brothers at 16, while at 15 it's a non-mover for another one-hit wonder act, Al Hudson.

Al Hudson and the Soul Partners peak in at 15 with You Can Do It. And it's a drop of 7 places to 14 for Gary Numan and his second consecutive number one.

Kate Bush and Them Heavy People at 13. And jumping from 23 to 12, it's Jamaican Errol Dunkley with a John Holt song, OK.

It's the weekend and the 20th of October 1979 on the Chart Show with Ray Oxley. In the year that we'd have watched Alien, Star Trek the Motion Picture and Moonraker at the cinema. And it's a rise of 7 places at 11 for Cardiff's Dave Edmonds and a song written for him by Hank DeVito.

Queen of Hearts from Dave Edmunds peaking at number 11, while it's a rise of 6 places at 10 for the Dooleys, an 8-piece band of which 6 were family members, and their 7th chart single, The Chosen Few.

We're in the top 10 for the 20th of October 1979 on the Chart Show with Ray Oxley. In the year that saw the first air cushion sneaker developed by Nike, Mother Teresa won the Nobel Peace Prize, and the latest crazes were Walkmans and rollerblades. And at number 9 in the chart, it's the biggest riser of the week, from number 26 for Dr. Hook and a future number 1.

Dr. Hook, and When You're in Love with a Beautiful Woman at number 9, while at 8, Status Quo go down 3 places with one of their most successful songs.

That's Everyday Hurts from Sad Cafe at number 6. And at 5, it's a rise of 4 places for next week's number 1 from Lena Martell and One Day at a

It's the Chart Show with Ray Oxley from the 20th of October, 1979. And last week's number 3 drops to 4 for Blondie and their 7th single and a track from their 4th album, Eat to the Beat.

Blondie and Dreamin' at number 4, and last week's number 4 goes up to 3 for Michael Jackson, and an American number 1 and a track from his Off the Wall album.

Don't Stop Till You Get Enough from Michael Jackson, peaking at number 3. Last week's number 1 drops to number 2 for Police, and their fourth single and their first chart topper.

Police and Message in a Bottle at number 2. This has been The Chart Show with Ray Oxley from the weekend and the 20th of October, 1979. Join me again when we'll relive the musical memories from another year. I'll leave you with the number 1 for The Buggles and Video Killed the Radio Star.

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1: From the Sky News Centre at 5, Donald Trump says the US has agreed a deal giving it permanent control over security in Greenland. The American president had been urging Denmark to sell the island, claiming it was necessary to counter Russian and Chinese threats in the North Atlantic. Our US correspondent James Matthews says his stance caused tension among allies.
2: They have taken place, these discussions, against the backdrop of considerable American antagonism. Donald Trump all but threatening to invade. Peace appears to have broken out.
1: Meanwhile, President Trump's also banned three media outlets from the White House. CNN says a restriction, which also affects Politico and MS Now, would be an illegal assault on its constitutional right to free speech. Princess Diana's brother has doubled down on his recollection of her former husband, the King, being giddily elated in a call after her death. Buckingham Palace said grief can colour memory in response to Earl Spencer's new book. Protesters will gather in central London later to demonstrate against what organisers call the everyday and existential harms of artificial intelligence. Pull the Plug will argue for more transparency and rules around the technology. Serena Curriman, who's from the group, says people are concerned.
3: When I talk to I talk to my neighbours, they're really scared. They're really anxious. And they're not happy about how quickly this is being imposed on us, whether that's through public services, whether it's for a data centre down the road.
1: The Culture Secretary says plans are underway to properly regulate AI. The Liberal Democrat leader signalled he would back drilling in the Jackdaw gas field in the North Sea. An announcement's expected soon on whether the government will approve use of the site, which is located 150 miles east of Aberdeen. And unbeaten Brentford beats Chelsea 3-0 in the West London derby in the Premier League. Victory moved them up to third in the table. That's the latest. I'm Cam Hall.
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5: 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Welcome to your weekend. Let's take a look at the weather forecast for you. A rather cloudy day forecast today, patchy rain forecast at times. Winds are going to ease, turning drier towards the evening, and a top temperature later at 21 degrees Celsius.
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10: And today, it's a special programme on I Love the 70s as we look back at the year 1976.

What a wonderful way to get the programme started today. That was 9 weeks at number one from the 23rd of November 1975 right through the 24th of January 1976. That was, of course, Queen and Bohemian Rhapsody. Welcome along to I Love the 70s. Good to have your company today. As I say, it's a 76 special and we're going to be looking at all the number one hits as they happened throughout that year, which also featured the glorious long hot summer. Taking over from Queen on the 25th of January to the 7th of February 1976 was ABBA and Mamma Mia.

That was 2 weeks at number one up until the 7th of February 1976. That was ABBA and Mamma Mia. Taking over from them on the top slot for 1 week was Slick with Forever and Ever. And following hot on their heels were the Four Seasons and December 1963, number one from the 15th of February to the 28th of February.

0: Tina Charles and I Love to Love was number one for 3 weeks from the 29th of February through to the 20th of March 1976. You're listening to I Love the 70s with our 76 special as we look at all the number ones from that year that brought us the long hot summer. Coming up next on the programme, it's a Eurovision
1: this
0: winner.
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5: You're listening to I Love the 70s with Fred Setters.

Winner of Eurovision 1976, which was held in Holland that year. That was Brotherhood of Man and Save Your Kisses for Me. They were at number one for 6 weeks in the UK charts from the 21st of March to the 1st of May 1976. Time for a second track now from fellow Eurovision winners ABBA. This was at number one for 4 weeks from the 2nd of May to the 29th of May 1976. It's Fernando.

They don't make them like that anymore. That was the Wurzels and Combine Harvester. They were number two from the 6th of June 1976 to the 19th of June of that year. And they took over from JJ Barry, who was at number one for 1 week with no charge. Coming up next, it's The Real Thing.

0: 3 weeks at number one up until the 10th of July 1976. That was The Real Thing, and You to Me Are Everything. Following hot on their heels was Demis Roussos for 1 week up until the 17th of July. And then keeping us company throughout that long hot summer of 1976 was Elton John and Kiki Dee, and they're coming up
1: next. When
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That was Elton John and Kiki D, your number one up until the 28th of August 1976. Remember that on Top of the Pop, she wore a very fetching pink dungaree and he wore a nice check jacket, the height of fashion in the 1970s. Okay, time for a third appearance on I Love the 70s and our 76 special from ABBA, and it's Dancing Queen.

was Pussycat and Mississippi that was number one for 4 weeks from the 10th of October until the 6th of November 1976. Now a track that takes me back to evenings listening to Radio Luxembourg, where they used to have the English language broadcasts, and it was one of my favourite tunes of that year, actually, and it's from Chicago, and it was at number one, I should say, from the 7th of November up until the 27th of November. It's If You Leave Me Now.

Taking us into December of 1976, that was Shawaddy Waddy and Under the Moon of Love. Number one for 3 weeks up until the 18th of December. Now, it's almost time for me to play my last track, which of course would be the Christmas number one of 1976. But before I do, just want to take this opportunity to thank you very much for joining me on today's programme. You've been listening to I Love the 70s with me, Fred Setters. If you'd like to listen to some more great music from the 70s, then do join us again next time on your favourite radio station. But as I say, this was the Christmas number one of 1976. It's a lovely way to go out. This is Johnny Mathis and When a Child is Born.

of this happens because the world is waiting. Waiting for one child. Black, white, yellow. No one knows. But a child that will grow up and turn tears to laughter, hate to love, war to peace, and everyone to everyone's neighbor. And misery and suffering will be words to be forgotten forever.

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1: From the Sky News Centre at 6, Donald Trump says he's immediately starting to increase the US military's presence on Greenland after signing an agreement with Denmark over its use. The American president claims his country has permanent control over security on the Arctic island. It follows months of tensions with allies over him urging Denmark to hand over the territory. July's NATO summit was one example.
2: And it's surrounded by China ships and Russian ships. And that's not going to happen. The ships, it's not going to happen. It was Greenland that, and it continues to be, that should be controlled by the United States, not by Denmark.
1: Meanwhile, the National Press Club in the US has called President Trump banning three media outlets from the White House an unprecedented assault on media freedom. He's accused CNN, Politico and MS Now of reporting fake news. Earl Spencer's memoir about his sister Diana continues to cause tension with the royal family. He claims the then Prince Charles told him in a phone call days after Diana's death that she would be forgotten soon enough. The palace has disputed that. Royal commentator Jenny Bond says she can't understand why he's raised this now.
3: Earl Spencer said that the blood family of Diana were going to protect and guard those two boys for the rest of their lives. Well, he has firmly placed them in the middle of a blood feud, which I think is going to last a lifetime the way it's going.
1: Google's AI model managed to hack into three companies during a test of its cybersecurity capabilities in May. Concerns around Gemini follow wider warnings about the technology. To sport, where Brentford's unbeaten start to the Premier League season continued with a 3-0 home win against London rivals Chelsea. All the goals came in the last half an hour. And an historic document linked to the reign of Robert the Bruce is due to go on public display. The Royal Charter is one of the oldest documents in the Hill collection of the Royal Faculty of Procurators in Glasgow. That's the latest. I'm Imani Rana.
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5: 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Welcome to your weekend. Let's take a look at the weather forecast for you. A rather cloudy day forecast today, patchy rain forecast at times. Winds are going to ease, turning drier towards the evening, and a top temperature later at 21 degrees Celsius.
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7: Get out those old

Hello, my name is Ken Anton. You're just about to stay with me, I hope, for the next 30 minutes of Get Out These Old Records. That's all the old scratchy 78s with music from the British dance bands of the 1920s right through to the 1940s. And starting us off is a piece of music from 1938. This recording features the organ, the dance band, and me. That's Billy Thorburn at the piano and H. Robinson Cleaver at the organ. And it's called There's a New Apple Tree.

There's a new apple tree. And that featured the organ, the dance band, and me with Terry Devon, the vocalist, on that one. Going forward just a few years now, this is Geraldo and his orchestra, and Derek Roy and the Geraldo Ensemble are the vocalists. I met her on Monday.

0: Ra-ra-ra-ra. 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Weren't you at... 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Wasn't it at... 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Let me guess.
1: Boy meets girl, that's the old routine. 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
0: If you know what I mean.

0: What happened on Sunday, Stinky?
1: Funny little bits at the end of these records. They were married on Saturday night, but what happened on Sunday? Well, I don't think we'll ever know, because that was the end of the record. Geraldo and his orchestra, and Derek Roy, and the Geraldo Ensemble mmming and vocalising in the background. We're going to a song now that is very, very well known. It's survived the war years. Recorded in 1939, in February of that year, Hugo Rignold and his orchestra.

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I bet you drove the little boys wild. And when it came to winning blue ribbons, you must have shown

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The vocalists on that one are unknown, according to my record sleeve here. Well, the next one is from a show of the same name, This is the Army, Mr. Jones, and its lyrics strike one as very pitiless, unsympathetic, but nevertheless amusing. Here's Harry Roy and his band, Harry Roy himself being the vocalist. This is the Army, Mr. Jones.

0: Rooms all telephone. You had your breakfast in bed before, but you won't have it there anymore. This is the Army, Mr. Green. 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You had a housemaid to clean your floor,
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0: Do what the buglers command. They're in the Army and not in the band. This is the Army, Mr. Brown. You and your baby, ha-ha, went to town. She had you worried, but this is war, and she won't worry you anymore.

Yes, this is the Army, Mr. Jones, and this certainly is war, because that one was recorded on the 24th of October, 1943, in London. Going back to 1939, Reginald Williams and his Futurists, one of these bands that are not particularly well remembered now, playing this one for you, I'm Madly in Love with You.

vocalist Al Boley, and accompanied by Reginald Williams and his Futurists, and I'm madly in love with you. Right. Now, I've been waiting for quite a long time to play this next record. One of my favourites, in fact, one of the favourites of my children. And certainly, it's a very silly song, and I've had to wait until the 13th programme in the series to play this one. See if you can figure out what the lyrics are of this.

wouldn't have believed that one at all. Leslie Douglas singing with Carol Gibbons and the Savoy Hotel Orpheans. And that's called Mairsy Doats and Dozy Doats and Lickle Lambsy Tyvee, a Kiddly Tyvee Too, Wooden Shoe. Or something like that, I'm sure it is. We're going to something a little more serious again. Jack Harris and his orchestra with Plain Jane.

It's a very heavily brass orchestra, that one. Jack Harris and his orchestra playing a tune entitled Plain Jane. The next one features the voice of Harry Kay and the orchestra of Joe Loss, and it's called Paper Doll.

The voice there of Harry Kay, accompanied by Joe Loss and his orchestra, and that one's called Paper Doll. My name's Ken Anton, you're listening to Get Out These Old Records, and we've only a little time to squeeze in just some more music. That one was 1944, but we're going to go 5 years earlier than that. The same band, Joe Loss and his band. This time, Monty Ray is the vocalist, and this is a very well-known song, South of the Border, Down Mexico Way.

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2: 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In fact, here's a quick taste of what's coming up.
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1: So, all of that's still to come. But to get things started, let's hear from Henri René and his orchestra and My Prayer.
0: A better variety of music. More variety.

Adapted from the French composition of Henri de Mourir, that was Henri René and his orchestra with My Prayer, getting the programme underway here at Hospital Radio. And if you think you recognise the tune, well, it was a hit for the Platters back in 1956 and Jerry Monroe in 1970. Remember, if you want to contact me, then email gordon@mbonline.co.uk or surf along to mbonline.co.uk for full music box information. We're all volunteers and we all do it because we love being able to spend some time with you, share some great music, and hope it all helps you along the road to recovery. Now, fancy a flash?

0: the rather strangely named Paraffin Jack Flash with Blue and Groovy. Still to come on the Music Box, we've got great tracks from Sky, Mike Post and Hellbone with his orchestra. But first it's twin track time once again here on Hospital Radio. And this time we're joined by the Torero Band with two tracks taken from their 1969 vinyl album called Lennon and McCartney Tijuana Style. First up it's Please Please Me, and then it's From Me to You.
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The Torero Band with two Lennon and McCartney compositions. Or should that be McCartney and Lennon nowadays? But anyway, we heard Please Please Me, a hit not only for the Beatles, but also for David Cassidy, who took it to number 16 in 1974. That in turn was followed by From Me to You, a number one for the Beatles in 1963. What a good year that must have been.

few programmes back, I dug out Mike Post featuring Larry Carlton with the theme to the television programme Hill Street Blues. Then I noticed it also had an instrumental B-side called Aaron's Tune, presumably named

from Sky featuring John Williams to give them their full title. That was Ride of the Valkyries, the fifth track we've played here from their best of album released back in 1997. Guess I must like them then. Well, there we are, that's about it for another Music Box programme. Many thanks for your company. And as I prepare to exit the hospital radio bunker, I'll leave you with John Schroeder's headband and Hillbone and his orchestra with I Remember It Well. Please take care, and I wish you all you wish for.

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1: From the Sky News Centre at 7, Donald Trump says he's immediately starting to increase the US military's presence on Greenland after signing an agreement with Denmark over its use. The American president claims his country has permanent control over security on the Arctic island. It follows months of tensions with allies over him urging Denmark to hand over the territory. July's NATO summit was one example.
2: And it's surrounded by China ships and Russian ships. And that's not going to happen. The ships, it's not going to happen. It was Greenland that, in my, and it continues to be, that should be controlled by the United States, not by Denmark.
1: Princess Diana's brothers doubled down on his recollection of how her former husband, the now king, reacted to her death. Earl Spencer's new book claims that then Prince Charles was giddily elated after news of her fatal car crash in Paris in 1997. Buckingham Palace says grief can colour memory. These people outside the London landmark have mixed views.
3: I think something unfair happened with her. I'm not judging anyone.
4: It actually brings that darkness which we had when we lost her.
5: Time-wise, it is a long time, and it just stirs everything up again, really.
1: As their annual conference gets underway, Lib Dem MP Roz Savage has said the party's struggling for relevance. But leader Sir Ed Davey insists they're a really strong force now, following their best general election result for over 100 years. Google's AI model managed to connect to the internet and hack three companies during an independent test of its cybersecurity capabilities. It's thought to be the first instance of the tech doing that by itself. Meanwhile, a political opponent of Vladimir Putin thinks that the direction of the conflict in Ukraine makes change in Moscow inevitable. Russians continue to head to the polls to elect their parliament, with the ruling United Russia Party expected to win. And Brentford enjoyed a 3-0 win over Chelsea in the Premier League last night. All the goals came in the second half. That's the latest. I'm Imani Rana.
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7: 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Welcome to your weekend. Let's take a look at the weather forecast for you. A rather cloudy day forecast today, patchy rain forecast at times. Winds are going to ease, turning drier towards the evening, and a top temperature later at 21 degrees Celsius.
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9: It's time to go

urging us to try another flavour of music back in 1980. That was Adam and the Ants and Ant Music. Welcome along to another edition of Simply 80s. My name is Fred Setters. All the usual features in the show, but if you haven't joined us before, then in just one song's time, I'll be spinning today's back-to-back 80s megamix, where we bring you two 80s dance floor classics. I'll also be off to the record vault to pick out another 80s lost love song and induct another artist into our celebrated 1980s Hall of Fame. But taking us up to today's back-to-back 80s megamix, it's this one from XTC, Sergeant Rock.

Time once again to recreate the dance floor days of the 1980s with today's back-to-back 80s megamix. In just one song's time, we've got a classic from the boys from Eurasia. After this one, take it to 1989 and Ten City. That's the

0: 2020 hit for Eurasia back in 1988. That was Chains of Love, the second in today's back-to-back 80s megamix. You're listening to Simply 80s with me, Fred Setters. Now to a song from a star of a classic 1980s TV sitcom. It was entitled The Young Ones, and this particular chap was like a sort of an 80s version of a hippie, really. Yes, of course, it was Nigel Planer's famous character, Neil, and this is his reworking of a Traffic classic, Hole in My Shoe.
1: Hello, shoes. I'm sorry, but I'm gonna have to stand on you again.

0: cooker. Oh no, hang on. Oh, I must be back in reality again. Oh no, look at all that washing up. Heavy. Oh no, the plug hole's bunged up with cornflakes. I wonder why they don't make wholemeal cornflakes.
1: Nigel Planer there as the lovable Neil and Hole in My Shoe. Still lots of great music to come on today's edition of Simply 80s, including today's long lost love song, but that's coming up in a few songs' time.
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song that would get the B-52s to number 2 in the UK singles chart back in 1989. That was The Love Shack. We're going to keep things up tempo as we head towards today's Lost Love song with Modern Romance and Don't Stop That Crazy Rhythm.

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1: Time for the sloppy bit in the programme as we play for you another one of those 80s classic love songs. And this particular one featured in the movie that came out in 1987, Dirty Dancing, and was sung by one of the stars of the film, Patrick Swayze. It's a real 80s classic, and it's definitely not one that, like Baby, is not going to be put in the corner. So today's 80s lost love song, She's Like the Wind.

Orchestral Maneuvers in the Dark there, and Souvenir. You're listening to Simply 80s right here on your favourite radio station. Now, they say with music, you can always remember when you first heard a song and usually what you were doing. Well, I was in the bath listening to the UK Top 40 on BBC Radio 1 when this one came on.

0: Matthew Wilder and Break My Stride. Coming next on today's edition of Simply 80s, we head to the Rush Hour with Jane Whedon.
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Big hit in the 1980s by former member of the Go-Go's Jane Wiedlin. That was Rush Hour. I'm just off to Who Are the Red Carpet as we induct another artist into today's 1980s Hall of Fame. So I'll be back in just a minute.

0: It's time for the Simply 80s Hall of Fame.
1: Yes, once again, we swing open the doors to our celebrated 1980s Hall of Fame. And one of the criteria for entry into this exclusive club are artists or groups whose music really embodies the spirit of the 1980s. And this particular entrant does certainly fulfill that category. Born in New York back in 1953, she burst onto our scenes with shocking pink hair. I am, of course, talking about the wonderful Cyndi Lauper. Many times Grammy nominated, she had a string of hits in the 1980s and into the early 90s and is still producing great music to this day. So here it is, her debut hit. Welcome to the club, the Simply 80s Hall of Fame, Cyndi Lauper. This is Girls Just Wanna Have Fun.

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1: From the Sky News Centre at 8. Donald Trump says a landmark deal with Denmark over Greenland would grant the US permanent control over security and all other needs. It follows a diplomatic dispute brought on by the president's threats to seize the territory by force. Meanwhile, Donald Trump's banning three media outlets from the White House. The US president accused CNN, Politico and MS Now, which is part of the NBC network, of reporting fake news. Speaking in the Oval Office, he warned more organizations could be added to the list.
2: Our country has to have honest news. You know, you don't have a country unless you have, as I say, borders, good voting. And you know what you need? You need a free press. You need a fair press and an honest press.
1: CNN says a ban would be an illegal assault on its constitutional right to free speech, something Politico insists it'll vigorously defend. A fire has broken out at the Great Burstyn Hotel in Folkestone. People are being told to avoid the area and keep windows and doors closed. Google's AI model managed to connect to the internet and hack three companies during an independent test of its cybersecurity capabilities. It happened in May and is thought to be the first instance of the technology doing that by itself. To sport now, where Chelsea boss Xabi Alonso has conceded his players aren't capable of competing for 90 minutes. They suffered a second-half collapse to lose 3-0 at Brentford last night, making it three Premier League games without a win. Centre-back Levi Colwill knows it's below par.
3: Obviously, we haven't been good enough. You know, maybe at times we've been bullied in the box. We need to definitely improve at that. We've got all trust in our set-piece coach. You know, we're still adjusting to new things, but yeah, we definitely do need to improve as a team.
1: Brentford are now up to third in the Premier League. And John Tarode says being sacked by the BBC left him devastated. The former MasterChef host told The Telegraph the news came as a shock after an allegation he used highly offensive racist language was upheld in a review. That's the latest. I'm Imani Rana.
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5: 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Let's take a look at the weather forecast for you. A rather cloudy day forecast today, patchy rain forecast at times. Winds are going to ease, turning drier towards the evening, and a top temperature later at 21 degrees Celsius.
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5: Hey, good morning. It is Saturday morning. It's the 19th of September 2026. And this is Carl Stein back on your radio, back on your smart speaker. 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

0: Love Times Love from George Benson, and then slowing it down with a nice duet from Patty Austin and James Ingram, Baby Come To Me. 10 minutes after eight, when welcome to the weekend, welcome to Saturday morning, and welcome to Anchor Radio. Remember Rick Astley? He had a quiff, didn't he? We were talking about this on the late show. The guy from AHA, Morton, what was his name? Morton somebody, wasn't it? Morton Harkett, something like that. I'll be corrected, I'm sure. Somebody will tell me. Now, Carl, you got it all wrong again. But he had a great quiff, didn't he? Possibly better than Rick Astley's. And if I'd got hair, I mean, I'm a bit of a Phil Collins sort of lookalike at the moment. I've been for many years. And if I'd got hair, though, I'd like a quip. I like one of those quiffs like Rick Astley. But the local pub that I use, there's a guy there, and he's got a sort of, well, I don't know what you call it. It was almost like a bouffant haircut. And he's constantly shaking his head to get it out of his eyes or wafting it back with his hands. Now, if that was me, that would get on my nerves. I'd have to put a headband on it or something. You know, I mean, it's a decent head of hair, let's be fair. But one day, he probably looks at me and think, one day, I could be like that man who sits at table number 11 and not have any hair. And I won't have to any longer do the shaking the head to hold it back. Yeah. And save a fortune on shampoo. There's a thing. Okay, third song in, Rick Astley. We'll get there in the end. She Wants to Dance With Me. This is your birthday song this week. That's what I was getting to in a roundabout sort of way. So if you're celebrating your birthday, big birthday wishes. Rick Astley, She Wants to Dance With Me. This song is for you.
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0: Rick Astley, She Wants to Dance with Me at 8:15 for your Saturday morning. That's our birthday song this morning. Do the same thing next Saturday morning. Third song in, if it is your birthday, listen out for that. And if it is your birthday, if you'd like to let me know, studio@anchorradio.co.uk. That's the email address, studio@anchorradio.co.uk. Or you can follow us on Facebook and Twitter. Now, on the subject of Facebook and Twitter, you can play along with my tease competition, Be My Guest, which is something we do on The Late Show Monday through to Friday between 10 o'clock and 12 midnight. And if you look out on those feeds from Monday lunchtime, there'll be a couple of pictures going on, which will be picture clues to work out who my guest is. Last week, we had the comedian and broadcaster Paul Merton, very talented comedian, and we had pictures there with Paul Heaton from the beautiful South and a map of Merton in Surrey. Actually, I'm not sure if it is Surrey now. Somebody corrected me on that last night when I was giving the answer out, and they said, actually, Carl, I think you'll find that Merton is now part of Greater London and not Surrey. So my apologies if I've got it wrong, but I always thought it was in Surrey. But there's no need to apologise. Moving on with Ed Sheeran Photograph, we've got music from The Temptations, Teddy Swims and Fearless Nelson. It's all on your Saturday morning breakfast show here on Anchor Radio.
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0: Very well then, Ed Sheeran, Photograph. Get ready from the Temptations, Teddy Swims. You've got another thing coming. Phyllis Nelson with Move Closer and Don't Go From You Zoo. Right, let's have a look at a few birthdays. Notable birthdays for September the 19th. Jimmy Fallon, the TV host and comedian, he celebrates his birthday today. Jeremy Irons, Academy Award-winning English actor. Trisha Yearwood, the country music singer and author. Alison Sweeney, actress and TV host. Nile Rodgers, musician, composer, and the co-founder of Chic. Now, remember the model Twiggy? Twiggy Lawson. I didn't know her surname was Lawson, but now we do. Iconic English model and actress. She celebrates her birthday today. And the classic television actor who played Batman, Adam West. He was born on this day, the 19th of September. There we are, a few people celebrating their birthdays today. Whitney Houston next. The greatest love of all on Anchor Radio Saturday morning breakfast show with Carl Stein. Following the success of the George Eliot Hospital Food Bank drop-off points for the Nuneaton Trussell Trust, we are going to continue to support the food bank all through the year. 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Drop-off points can be found in the George Eliot Hospital if you would like to make a donation at the Main League of Friends Tea Bar, next to the Voluntary Services Office and at the Lewis House Ground Floor Kitchen. 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

Whitney Houston, The Greatest Love of All, Heaven from DJ Sammy and Arlie Murs, and Save Me. Right, quiz time. It's taking place next Friday, the 25th of September, at the Saunders Club in the Concert Room, Saunders Avenue in Bedworth. 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The event starts at 7 o'clock. First question at 7:30, and teams can be a maximum of 6 people. The entry three is just £3 per person. So a quick reminder of the date there. The Anchor Radio fundraising quiz, the latest quiz, is on Friday, the 25th of September, next Friday at the Saunders Club, Saunders Avenue in Bedworth.

0: 8 o'clock for you. No, 9 o'clock. I'm an hour behind myself. 9 o'clock news. That's it. We're definitely 9 o'clock coming up. Latest news for you. We've got the weather forecast as well. And sports news. All you need to know from the world of sports. Saturday Morning Breakfast continues through until 10.
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2: 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And we're looking for the answer to the following question. The Boogie Woogie Bugle Boy of Company B was released by which A sisters during 1957? The Boogie Woogie Bugle Boy of Company B was released by which A sisters during 1957? Okay, your time's up. Did you get it? Well, the answer, of course, was the Andrews Sisters. Yeah.

0: Well, that's all for now, but please do join me again soon here on your favourite station for more from the A to Z of Pop. And I'll see you later. Ta-ra.
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1: From the Sky News Centre at 9. The Danish Prime Minister's office says an agreement with the US over Greenland will strengthen North Atlantic and Arctic security. Donald Trump says a deal will see America develop a significant military presence there. It follows months of tensions with allies over him urging Denmark to hand over the territory. July's NATO summit was one example.
2: And it's surrounded by China ships and Russian ships. And that's not going to happen. The ships, it's not going to happen. It was Greenland that, and it continues to be, that should be controlled by the United States, not by Denmark.
1: Earl Spencer says his abiding memory after his sister Diana's funeral was a concern for Prince Harry. In an extract from his new book, he recalls how tiny and bereft the prince looked. A fire's broken out at the Great Grand Burston Hotel in Folkestone, with 26 engines sent to the scene at one point. The local council says people staying there are being evacuated to a nearby welfare centre. People are being urged to stay away from the area. Elsewhere, on the first day of the Lib Dem conference, the leader is expected to visit a fish and chip shop. Sir Ed Davey wants to highlight the cost of living pressures that make that meal difficult for so many to afford. To sport now, where in football, Harry Kane has set another landmark. The England captain has scored his 100th Bundesliga goal for Bayern Munich. And he's done it on his 98th top-flight appearance for the German side, 31 games faster than the previous record holder.
3: Very proud, to be honest, to reach 100 goals in the Bundesliga. Obviously, I've done it in the Premier League, so now to have it in a different league is something I'm really proud of. All I can say is big thanks to the team. For me personally, I'm just very happy to be here playing with these players. I know I'm going to get chances. I know I'm going to score goals.
1: And Chelsea boss Xabi Alonso has conceded his players aren't capable of competing for 90 minutes. They suffered a second-half collapse to lose 3-0 at Brentford last night. That's the latest. I'm Imani Brana.
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5: Brentford climbs to third ahead of today's Premier League matches with a 3-0 defeat of West London rivals Chelsea. All the goals came in the last half an hour as Brentford took over with Jadon Antony, Igor Thiago and Fabio Carvalho getting on the score sheet. Manager Keith Andrews is delighted with the team and their adaptability.
6: You've got to dig deep at times. I think we've had to show different traits over the last few weeks. Teams have paid us a lot more respect and we can play in different ways, and we've had to show different ways of trying to undo the opposition. I think tonight's a good example. Seppi counter-attack, how we can try and break teams down, but then the resilience and grit that we show is obviously on show.
5: Two sides without a win meet this lunchtime when Tottenham host Aston Villa. Defending champions Arsenal head to Brighton, looking to make it 5 wins from 5. Ipswich travel to Everton, while fellow promoted side Hull look to continue their strong start at Newcastle. Forest host Coventry. Harry Kane scored his 100th Bundesliga goal for Bayern Munich in just 98 games. The England captain then added number 101 as he scored twice in his side's 7-0 demolition over Union Berlin. It's 3 wins out of 3 for champions Manchester City in the Women's Super League. They came from behind to defeat Liverpool 4-2. With the top two in action in tomorrow's Old Firm derby, Hearts can go second in the Scottish Premiership this evening. They'll climb above Rangers and move within 3 points of leaders Celtic by winning at Kilmarnock. Fourth-placed St Mirren look to bounce back from consecutive defeats when they host Dundee United. American Ryan Gerrard leads the PGA Golf Championship at Wentworth, but there are three British players on his tail heading into the weekend. Rory McIlroy and Ross Fisher are 4 behind Gerrard on 8 under par. Previous overnight leader Aaron Rye is 1 better on 9 under. And Wakefield Trinity reached their first Rugby League Super League semi-final with a 26-16 victory over Lee Leopards. Daryl Powell's side will meet either Wigan Warriors or Leeds Rhinos next weekend.
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8: 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Welcome to your weekend. Let's take a look at the weather forecast for you. A rather cloudy day forecast today. Patchy rain forecast at times. Winds are going to ease, turning drier towards the evening, and a top temperature later at 21 degrees Celsius.
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Welcome to the second hour then of our breakfast show this morning on Anchor Radio. The Whispers and the Beat goes on. We are the champions from Queen. It's 10 minutes now past 9 o'clock. Carl with you through until 10. And then Ian Jowsey with his show, The Golden Years, playing music from the 50s, 60s and the 70s through from 10 until 12 midday. That's your Saturday morning here on Anchor Radio. A little bit of Toto now and Rosanna.

0: Rosanna from Toto. Great tune that, isn't it? I like that song. Hope you enjoyed it too. And there's plenty more where that came from here on our breakfast show this morning. Carl Stein looking after things. Incidentally, if you're new to Anchor Radio, I'm also here on Monday through to Friday night between 10 o'clock and 12 midnight with our Late Show. Now, looking after the Late Show tonight being the weekend between 11 and 12, it's Fred Satters. He's with you tomorrow night and tonight with a very horizontal style, very laid back. Some great tunes and a great voice as well. Playing next on The Breakfast Show this morning, Kylie Minogue on a night like this on Saturday morning.
1: Potential. 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

Kylie Minogue on A Night Like This. Anything For You from Gloria Estefan, and then latest song from Alex Warren is called Fever Dream. Now, we played that song on the Late Show last week, and it just came to me that was playing Fever Dream. That would be an amazing name. If you're going to open a nightclub, that would be a great name for a nightclub. But do places still have active nightclubs now? I mean, when I was a sort of late teenager, early 20s, nightclubs were the big thing, like Friday night, Saturday night, everybody went out to a nightclub. And I don't know, maybe we all had a bit more money to spend in those days without commitments of houses and mortgages and cars and things, but it never seemed a fantastically expensive night out. But nowadays, if you go out, it's like, oh. How come I've spent that much? You know, it's quite just a simple night out with a couple of drinks and a bag of nuts now. It's quite an expensive night out, isn't it? But there we are. That's how times change. But nightclubs now, you don't seem to see. I mean, if you drive through town late at night at the weekend, you very rarely see anybody about. It's all very much deserted. Whereas, you know, years ago, it was absolutely heaving. Lots of nightlife in town. Right, Michael Jackson, I Just Can't Stop Loving You. We've also got music from Take That, Relight My Fire. After this, we'll take a look at our feature, What Happened, which is where we look back on some news stories on this day, which is the 19th of September. Yes, the 19th of September, halfway through yet another month on our journey through Unsolved Christmas and Carl Stein's next birthday.

0: Michael Jackson, I Just Can't Stop Loving You, and Take That and Relight My Fire. You're listening to Saturday Morning Breakfast with Carl Stein through until 10 o'clock this morning. This is our feature we call What Happened, where we take a look at some news stories from today, the 19th of September. Now, I've warned you in advance, it's a bit of a depressing news story day, really. There must be something about the 19th of September where there seems to be lots of disasters. So we go back to 1985, firstly. Mexico suffers devastating earthquake. A massive quake under Mexico City killed and injured thousands of people, devastating three states along the Pacific coast. From 1997, six dead in the Southall train disaster. An intercity 125 ploughing into a freight train in West London, killing six and injuring more than 150. 1972, a diplomat at the Israeli embassy in London was killed by a letter bomb. Two dead in Midlands railway crash. That was a headline from 86. Two passenger trains crash in Staffordshire, killing two people and injuring almost 100 more. And there was also, from 1952, the United States prevents film legend Charlie Chaplin from returning to Hollywood until he is investigated by the Immigration Service. There we are. And from 2003, Hurricane Isabel hits the east coast of the United States and sweeps through the capital. The headline there, Washington, D.C., swept by hurricane. Those are your news stories to catch up with from the 19th of September back on this day. And as I say, a lot of those news stories, very sort of crashes and hurricanes and sort of disastrous things, and not really a lot of good news about on the 19th of September. So let's hope this 19th of September, as we start a brand new day, is a little bit more positive, shall we say. There we are. It will get positive after 10 because Ian Jouse is along with some great memories from the 50s, 60s and the 70s. Candy Staten next, Young Hearts Run 3 on Anchor Radio. Ambleside Old Guys Football Group are always looking for people to join their community group. Aimed at men 60 plus, this is a social group who have a game of football and provide social interaction. 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Some good banter and company awaits. More information on the group's Facebook page, The Old Guys Ambleside FC, or you can contact 07395 030056.
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County Stanton, Young Hearts Run 3. It's almost 9:45. Ian Jousey after 10 o'clock, of course. Last Saturday, I did a little bit of bus riding with a group day ticket with my grandson because he likes travelling about on buses and things. And he's very attentive to what's going on and where we are and different road names and things. And he seems to memorise everything. I don't know how he does it, but there we are. Maybe he's a future bus driver in the making. He knows the route. Just follow the bus stops. You can't get lost. Then you realise you're on the wrong bus. Never mind. I don't think we're doing that this weekend. It's a slightly more mellow and a slightly more relaxed weekend. A little bit of socialising. Got a meal out with some friends later on today. Looking forward to that. And tomorrow is just a nice relaxing Sunday. It's unusual for me because normally I've got something on Sunday. But it's just a nice mellow and relaxing day ahead. See what trouble I can cause. Or maybe do a bit of hacking down in the garden. Who knows? I'll let you know next week how it all went. Shall we do the Commodores, Three Times a Lady? And also a little bit of Ellie Goulding by the end of the night. Saturday morning breakfast show with Carla on Anchor Radio through until 10.

0: Commodore was Three Times a Lady by The End of a Night from Ellie Goulding and Ashford and Simpson and Solid. And that is it for Saturday Morning Breakfast this morning. Thank you for listening. Back on your radio Monday night and all week from 10 o'clock with my Late with Carl shows. Your chance to play along with me on the Tease Competition. Be my guest. Look out for the picture clues from Monday lunchtime and play along on air and online 10 o'clock. On Monday night. Have a lovely weekend playing out with Shalimar. I can make you feel good, even better, feeling even better and even more good than good with Ian Jousey after the news at 10. Good morning.
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2: 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Which D invited you to be my guest during December 1959 and January 1960? 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Okay, your time's up. Did you get it? Well, the answer is Fats Domino.
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2: 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And I'll see you later. 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Ta-ra.
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1: From the Sky News Centre at 10, Donald Trump's announced he's reached a deal with Denmark that offers the United States permanent control over security in Greenland. A State Department official clarified the deal prohibits non-NATO countries building a base there. America will also be granted permanent access as well as rights to fly overhead and to build bases. Our reporter Graham Stothard says the chairman of Greenland's governments welcomed the deal.
2: Jens Frederik Nielsen wrote, "It is gratifying that we are about to enter into an agreement that ensures and strengthens the security of Greenland, the Kingdom of Denmark, the United States and the Western Alliance. The agreement recognises Greenland's place in international cooperation. It is to the benefit of us all."
1: Meanwhile, Donald Trump's banning three media outlets from the White House. The US president's accused CNN, Politico and MS Now, which is part of the NBC network, of reporting fake news. Elsewhere, Earl Spencer has insisted he's telling the truth after making claims about King Charles's response to the death of his sister, Princess Diana. In a new memoir, he accuses the king of telling him we'll forget her soon enough. Beaches in and around Perth in Western Australia will stay closed until at least tomorrow after a fatal shark attack. A man who was out swimming died after being bitten at Sorrento Beach yesterday. Chelsea boss Xabi Alonso has conceded his players aren't capable of competing for 90 minutes. They suffered a second-half collapse to lose 3-0 at Brentford last night, making it three Premier League games without a win. Centre-back Levi Colwill knows it's below par.
3: "Obviously, we haven't been good enough. You know, maybe at times we've been bullied in the box. We need to definitely improve at that. We've got all trust in our set-piece coach. You know, we're still adjusting to new things, but yeah, we definitely do need to improve as a team."
1: And former MasterChef host John Terode says he was left devastated after being sacked by the BBC. The chefs told The Telegraph the decision came as a complete shock after an allegation he used highly offensive racist language was upheld in a review. That's the latest. I'm Imani Rana.
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5: 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Welcome to your weekend. Let's take a look at the weather forecast for you. A rather cloudy day forecast today, patchy rain forecast at times. Winds are going to ease, turning drier towards the evening, and a top temperature later at 21 degrees Celsius.
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7: Thank you, Carl, for another great show. I'll catch up with you next time. Well, hello, good morning, and welcome to another edition of the Golden Years with me, Ian Jowsey. Yes, it's that time again. For the next 2 hours, we go back in time to relive the songs of the 1950s, 1960s, and 1970s. We begin this week in 1963 with this one from the Angels.
8: "He went away, and you hung around, and bothered me every night. And when I wouldn't go out with you,

from 1963, The Angels with My Boyfriend's Back, only reached number 50 here in the UK, but the song had the distinction of being the first number one in the United States by a white girl group. From 1963, we move forward to 1971 now. Do you remember this one from Diana Ross?

The Beatles with Hello Goodbye. Before that, Diana Ross with I'm Still Waiting. A song that was originally intended only as an album track, but it was heavily promoted by Radio 1 DJ Tony Blackburn, who persuaded EMI, who distributed Motown Records here in the UK, to release it as a single. Good job they did, because it spent 4 weeks at number one in August of 1971. Into 1957 now, with this classic from Jerry Lee Lewis.

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1: 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Anchor Radio.

0: Ronnie Hilton from 1956 with No Other Love. Before that, Jerry Lee Lewis with Great Balls of Fire. Sold 1 million copies in the first 10 days of release here in the United States. It was recorded at the famous Sun Studios in Memphis. Well, it's almost 18 and a half minutes after 10 o'clock and you're listening to The Golden Years with me, Ian, here on Anchor Radio.
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You just heard Leapy Lee with Little Arrows. Really a bit of a novelty hit for him and a one-hit wonder, he's classed that. It was a song written by Albert Hammond and Mike Hazelwood. The song Little Arrows actually reached number 2 here in the UK singles charts in June of 1968. Before that, David Essex with his first number 1 from 1974, Gonna Make You a Star. And then 1955, we heard Little Richard with his first major hit, Tutti Frutti. Into 1965 with this next song, the song that reached number 1 for the Kinks, Tired of Waiting for You.

0: Takes You Back, doesn't it? From 1972. That was a number one hit for Chicory Tip with Son of My Father. Before that, the biggest hit for the Swingin' Blue Jeans from 1963 with Hippie Hippie Shake, a song that was originally written and recorded by a 17-year-old Chan Romero in 1959. And before that, we heard the Kinks from 1965 with their number one hit, Tired for Waiting for You. It's almost 19 minutes to 11 o'clock, and you're listening to The Golden Years with me, Ian, here on Anchor Radio.
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like a bill for a stranger on the shore, a song that was originally titled Jenny after his daughter, but renamed for a BBC children's programme. That became the first single to top both the US and UK charts. We move into 1976 now with the beautiful voice of Julie Covington.

from 1965, The Four Seasons with Bye Bye Baby. Written by Bob Crewe and Bob Gordio, and originally the B-side to Ragdoll, made famous by the Bay City Rollers in the 1970s, of course. Before that, Julie Covington from 1976 with their number one hit, Don't Cry For Me, Argentina, from Evita, to Andrew Lloyd Webber and Tim Rice musical. We move to 1961 now with Motown's first million seller for The Miracles.

0: little bit of glam rock from Wizard from 1974. That was their number 8 hit, Are You Ready to Rock? Before that, The Miracles with their number 1 hit, Shop Around. Well, we've got Richard Smith and his Trivia Challenge question coming up next. Then we're heading towards the news with the Four Tops. I do hope you can join me after the news and weather for the second hour of today's show.
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2: Hello there. It's Richard Smith here with another A to Z of Pop Trivia Challenge for you. And I'm looking for the answer to the following question. Which L Scottish songstress won the Eurovision Song Contest in 1969 with Boom Banger Bang? Who won the Eurovision Song Contest in 1969 with Boom Banger Bang? Okay, your time's up. Did you get it? Well, the answer, of course, is Lulu. Short but sweet. That's all for now, but please do

0: 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Ta-ra!
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1: From the Sky News Centre at 11. After months of threatening to seize Greenland, the US has struck a deal with Denmark. Donald Trump says it addresses all his concerns, gives America permanent control over security, and stops its enemies building bases there. The territory stays in Denmark's hands, though. Meanwhile, Mr. Trump's banning three media outlets from the White House. The US president's accused CNN, Politico and MS Now, which is part of the NBC network, of reporting fake news. Speaking in the Oval Office, he warned more organizations could be added to the list.
2: Our country has to have honest news. You know, you don't have a country unless you have, as I say, borders, good voting. And you know what you need? You need a free press. You need a fair press and an honest press.
1: CNN says a ban would be an illegal assault on its constitutional rights to free speech, something Politico insists it'll vigorously defend. Police think a hotel fire in Folkestone in Kent started in the basement, prompting the evacuation of 280 people. 26 engines attended at its height. Earl Spencer insists he's telling the truth about an explosive allegation in his upcoming book about his sister. He claims the king said we'll forget her soon enough after Diana's death. The palace says grief can colour memory. One of Sir Ed Davies' own MPs says the Lib Dems need to rediscover their insurgent spirit and prove they're still relevant. It's day one of their conference in Brighton. The Lib Dems are down more than 2 points in the polls compared to a year ago, but the party's Cabinet Office spokesperson Lisa Smart is backing the leaders' plan to broaden support.
3: The way Ed Davies is leading us to do that with our positive message about the sort of change we want to bring to our country is a real contrast to the fear lots of people have about the prospect of a Nigel Farage premiership.
1: And Google insists it's changed its AI chatbot Gemini after it connected to the internet and hacked three companies. It was during an independent cybersecurity test in May. That's the latest. I'm Imani Rana.
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5: 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Welcome to your weekend. Let's take a look at the weather forecast for you. A rather cloudy day forecast today, patchy rain forecast at times. Winds are going to ease, turning drier towards the evening, and a top temperature later at 21 degrees Celsius.
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7: Hello and good morning and welcome along to the second hour of the Golden Years with me, Ian. We're playing the best of the 1950s, 1960s and 1970s in today's show. Hope you enjoyed the first hour. Some great songs coming this hour too. We start this hour in 1965. Do you remember this one from Fontana Bass?

Fontella Bass with Rescue Me, probably her biggest hit of her career. Reached number 11 here in the UK singles charts in 1965. The song also featured Minnie Riperton on background vocals and Maurice White, later of Earth, Wind & Fire, on drums. Well, from 1965, we move forward 3 years to 1968. Remember this one from Jimi Hendrix Experience? This is Voodoo Child.

That was The Searchers with their number one hit, Needles and Pins, from 1964. That was previously released by Jackie DeShannon the year earlier in 1963. Before that, from 1968, the Jimi Hendrix Experience with Voodoo Child. Next up, a song that was adapted from a Russian folk song. It became the debut single for Welsh warbler Mary Hopkin from 1968. Produced by Paul McCartney, this reached number one here in the UK. This is Those Were the Days.

0: That was Tab Hunter with Young Love, his debut single from 1956. Before that, we heard Mary Hopkin with the classic Those Were the Days. It's almost 22 minutes after 11 o'clock, and you're listening to The Golden Years with me, Ian, here on Anchor Radio.
1: Hello, I'm Mick Gilbert from the Walk and Talk Group for people affected by cancer. 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The group meet every Tuesday at 1:30 at Riversley Park outside the museum, and no matter what the weather. Patients, family, friends, work colleagues are all welcome to join the group, and the aims of the group are the well-being of the patient, gentle exercise, fresh air, and exchanging stories amongst themselves.

Telstar, 1962 instrumental by The Tornadoes, written and produced by Joe Meek. It reached number one on the UK singles charts and the American Billboard Hot 100 in December of 1962, the second British recording to reach number one on that chart in the year, after Stranger on the Shore. It was also the second instrumental single to hit number one in 1962 on both the US and the UK weekly charts. Time for a bit more glam rock, I think. Here's Slade.

Frank Sinatra with Summer Wind from 1966. Before that, the third UK number one single for Slade from 1972, Mama, We're All Crazy Now. House of the Rising Sun is a traditional American folk song. Its exact origins are uncertain, but it tells a tale of a person's life gone wrong in New Orleans. A version of the song was recorded by The Animals in 1964, arranged by Alan Price and driven by Hilton Valentine's iconic guitar intro and the haunting electric organ played by Alan Price. It became a massive worldwide hit.

Written by Burt Bacharach and Hal David. That was Gene Pitney with 24 Hours from Tulsa. Your Song is a song written by Elton John and lyricist Bernie Taupin and performed by Elton John. It was Elton's first international top 10 chart single. Your Song was first released by American band Three Dog Night in March of 1970 as an album track on It Ain't Easy. Elton was an opening act for the band at the time and allowed them to record it. They did not release it as a single as they wanted to let John, then an upcoming artist, have a go with it. Elton John's version was recorded at Trident Studios in London in January of 1970 and appeared in April as the first cut on his self-titled second studio album following Border Song as the first album single. Your Song was released in the United States in October of 1970 as the B-side to Take Me to the Pilot. Both sides received airplay, but Your Song was preferred by disc jockeys and replaced Take Me to the Pilot as the A-side, eventually making it to number 8 on the Billboard charts. The song also peaked at number 7 on the UK singles charts, as well as charting in the top 10 in several other countries. Elton John, Your Song.

0: Elton John with Your Song. It's almost 13 minutes to midday and you're listening to The Golden Years with me, Ian, here on Anchor Radio.
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Long time since I heard that. Lita Rosa from 1953 with How Much Is That Doggy in the Window? Number one hit for her. Into 1974 now with the New Seekers.

0: Bachelors with Diane. Well, sadly, that song brings us to the end of another show. Thank you ever so much for listening. I do hope you enjoyed the last 2 hours. I've thoroughly enjoyed bringing it to you. I'll be here same time, same place next week when we can do it all over again. We've got Richard Smith and his Trivia Challenge question coming up next. Then we're heading towards the news with The Love Affair. So until next week, have a great week and I'll catch up with you soon. Ta-ra!
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2: Hello there, it's Richard Smith here with another A to Z of Pop Trivia Challenge for you. And I'm looking for the answer to the following question. What eye were the backing singers for Little Anthony on his 1976 hit, Better Use Your Head? What eye were the backing singers for Little Anthony on his 1976 hit, Better Use Your Head? Okay, your time's up. Did you get it? Well, if I told you it was Little Anthony and the Imperials, you'd know exactly what I meant. Well, that's all for now, but please do join me again soon here on your favourite station for more from the A to Z of Pop. And I'll see you later. Ta-ra!
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1: From the Sky News Centre at midday, police searching for a missing 13-year-old called Lilia from Bolton have confirmed a new last sighting. She was first reported missing last Friday. CCTV shows her at Manchester Piccadilly bus station at 10:36 on Monday morning after catching the number 36 bus in Salford. Officers want anyone who saw her or was on that service to call 101. Lilia is described as white, slim and has light brown hair and wears glasses. Scottish Labour's chosen its next leader.
2: Joe Fagan, 2,485 votes. Michael Mara, 4,266 votes. I hereby announce that Michael Mara is elected leader of the Scottish Labour Party. Congratulations, Michael.
1: The North East Scotland MSP replaces Anas Sawa, who resigned to join Andy Burnham's government. He takes charge after the party suffered its worst result in the history of devolution in May's Scottish Parliament elections. Sir Ed Davey says the Liberal Democrats have a moral responsibility to block reform as the party begins work on a new manifesto in case of a possible snap election. The Lib Dem conference is getting underway in Brighton. The US has struck an Arctic security pact with the leaders of Denmark and Greenland, which President Trump says will give the US permanent control over Greenland's security. It follows months of tensions with allies over him urging Denmark to hand over the territory. July's NATO summit was one example.
3: And it's surrounded by China ships and Russian ships. And that's not going to happen. The ships, it's not going to happen. It was Greenland that, and it continues to be, that should be controlled by the United States, not by Denmark.
1: It's understood the UK's biggest steel company is seeking fresh government funding on top of the £500 million already given out. Tata Steel's request comes as it experiences delays to its new electric arc furnace at Port Talbot. That's the latest. I'm Imani Rana.
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5: Days highs for you Saturday at 22 degrees Celsius. Largely clear skies tonight, staying dry, easing winds across our region overnight, lows down to 12 degrees Celsius. And into Sunday with a fine day. Lighter winds, plenty of sunny spells. Sunshine may turn a little hazy at times, but feeling quite warm. Top temperature expected at 20 degrees Celsius.
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7: Hi, I'm Dave Jennings. I usually you hear me on a Wednesday night at your request, but tonight is a little bit different. Tonight this is Dave Jennings' personal choice. I hope you enjoy.

That was the Rolling Stones and a bit of Jumping Jack Flash. The theme for this evening is going to be mainly blues. The next track that I want to play for you is a track from a band called The Taste. This track's called What's Going On. It was recorded in 1968, but was never released until 1970. But by then, the band had disbanded and the frontman Rory Gallagher had gone solo. So for your listening pleasure tonight, we're going to play The Taste, What's Going On.

That was Taste, What's Going On. The second track I want to play for you tonight is a very early track of Fleetwood Mac. This is in the days when Fleetwood Mac was called Peter Green's Fleetwood Mac. The song's called Heartbeats Like a Hammer, which was recorded firstly on the first album, which was titled Fleetwood Mac, released in 1968, and it was a Peter Green composition.

That was Heartbeats Like a Hammer by Fleetwood Mac. We're going over the pond a little bit now, because for my third track tonight, we're going to listen to a guy called Gary Clark Jr., who's based from New York. And this was from his first British album, Black and Blue, released in 2012, and it's Next Door Neighbor Blues.

That was Gary Clark Jr., Next Door Neighbour Blues. A few years ago, I went to Glastonbury and I saw Joan Armour Trading. Now, Joan Armour Trading was famous for Women in Love, a bit on the folky scene, but she was actually in a blues tent. And she played tracks from a new album of hers, which was released in 2008, and it was called Into the Blues. On this album, all the instruments were played by herself, including mandolin, slide blues guitar. So I thought tonight, it's something that we're not usually hear a lot of from Joan Armour Trading. So we're going to play a track from her album Into the Blues, and it's called A Woman in Love.

was John Armour Trading, I'm a Woman in Love. For my fifth track, I'm going to go back now to 1973 once again, and this was a track by John Martin from his album Solid Air, which I believe was produced by Phil Collins. So it's John Martin from his album Solid Air, and it's May You Never.

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But as I said earlier, it was John Martin, May You Never, which is on his 1973 album, Solid Air. Now for my next track, I've got Roger Daltrey, who did an album with Wilco Johnson, and that was in 2014. And this is the title track from the album, Going Back Home, Going Back Home.

0: That was Roger Daltrey and Wilco Johnson, Way Back Home. For my next track, this is going back a few years. No, I've got that one wrong again. You see, this is what I do sometimes when I'm on my own. This is from The Stones in the Park. The album's called The Sweet Summer Sun, and it's Rolling Stones Live in Hyde Park. But this is a little gem. This is Keith Richards on vocals, and You've Got Silver.
1: You've got the silver.

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It's been foolish, and that's for sure. Just waiting here.

0: this guy. Ronnie Wood, eh? Yeah. Here's one. Before they make me run.
1: Now there was a gem and a half for you, and now you understand why Mick Jagger's the lead vocalist of the Rolling Stones and not Keith Richards. But it was a really good track, and it's a rarity. My following track is going to be Can Heat. Now Can Heat, they were a big band from America way back in the 60s. I think they disbanded in the early 70s. Now they did a cover of an old song called Bullfrog Blues, and this is from their album Can Heat, 1967, Bullfrog Blues.

That was Canned Heat with Bullfrog Blues. Now the next track I'm going to play is from a band which disbanded in the early 70s, Free. Their track I want to play you is a track called Mr. Big. This was off their 1970 Fire and Water album. I'll play it particularly because for anyone who likes guitar solos, this one has also got the guitar solo by their guitarist Paul Kossoff and a bass solo by their bass player Andy Fraser. Listen out for it. So we listen to Mr. Big.

That was Free and Mr. Big. The next track I'm bringing up is another oldie, and this is a track from Taj Mahal and his partner Keb Mo, and it's Diving Duck Blues. This comes from the Crossroads Live album, which was released in 2013. This is a series of benefit concerts which is put on every 2 years by Eric Clapton for the Crossroads Drug Treatment Centre. So I hope you enjoy. It's Taj Mahal, Keb Mo, Diving Duck Blues.

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0: The river was whiskey, I was a diving duck.
1: What a man of war.
0: If the river was whiskey, was a diving duck. 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
2: Dive.

0: I'd never come up.
1: As the man just said, that was Taj Mahal and Kev Moe, and that was Duck Diving Blues. My next track, we talked about him earlier, Rory Gallagher, who was the frontman for Taste. When he left him, he had a very successful career on his lonesome. So for track 11, it's Rory Gallagher and Tattooed Lady.

Well, that about wraps up my night of my personal choice songs. I'm going to leave you with the Martin Harley Band cover of the 1920s gospel blues song recorded by Blind Willie Johnson, and this is Nobody's Fault But Mine.

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1: From the Sky News Centre at 1, a new sighting's been confirmed of a 13-year-old girl who went missing from home in Greater Manchester just over a week ago. Lilia from Bolton was captured on CCTV at Manchester Piccadilly bus station at 10:36 on Monday morning. Elsewhere, the Liberal Democrat leader says his party won't be caught off guard if there's a snap election. As its annual conference gets underway, Sir Ed Davey says a group's already working on what the party would promise voters. Some members are worried they've lost ground in the polls over the past year, but he says the Lib Dems are still the party to back.
2: I think people can see that now with big money coming in, with foreign interference, and they want to change our political system. Only the Liberal Democrats offer that radical change.
1: Michael Mara says he knows what a responsibility it is to be the leader of Scottish Labour. He's been elected after seeing off the challenge from fellow MSP Joe Fagan. NATO's welcoming an agreement between the US and Denmark over Greenland, saying it will help advance security and stability. Donald Trump says it will give the United States control over the Arctic Territory's security. Two of this season's early strugglers are kicking off today's Premier League action. Tottenham are taking on Aston Villa in North London, where Johnny McCann is watching.
3: Goalless so far here at the Tottenham Hotspur Stadium, so Spurs' first wait for a goal in the Premier League this season goes on. They have come close to ending that goal drought, as Savio was denied by a brilliant double save by Suzuki in the Villa goal, and then he denied first half substitute Archie Gray with another great save. So it remains Spurs 0, Aston Villa 0.
1: Champions Arsenal meet Brighton from 3, and Hearts can go second in the Scottish Premiership by winning at Kilmarnock this evening. It's understood Britain's biggest steel company, Tata, has approached the government for hundreds of millions of pounds in extra funding. The company says delays to construction in Port Talbot could mean the new furnace isn't ready until 2029. That's the latest. I'm Imani Rana.
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5: Day's highs for you Saturday at 22 degrees Celsius. Largely clear skies tonight. Staying dry, easing winds across our region. Overnight lows down to 12 degrees Celsius. And into Sunday with a fine day. Lighter winds, plenty of sunny spells. Sunshine may turn a little hazy at times, but feeling quite warm. Top temperature expected at 20 degrees Celsius.
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1: You probably think you're pretty good at multitasking behind the wheel. 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
4: 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Hello there, I'm Richard Smith, and whether it's ABBA to ZZ Top or Alfie to Ziggy Stardust, I'll be here just for you on Anchor Radio every weekday afternoon at 4 o'clock with a real mixture of songs and artists that all have the same thing in common. 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I'll see you later. Take care. Ta-ra!

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2: Hello there. It's Richard Smith here with another A to Z of Pop Trivia Challenge for you. 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Okay, your time's up. Did you get it? Wasn't easy, but the answer is Maria Vidal. Well, that's all for now, but please do join me again soon here on your favourite station for more from the A to Z of Pop. Ta-ra!
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1: From the Sky News Centre at 2. Police have confirmed a new sighting of a 13-year-old girl who's been missing from Bolton for more than a week. Barry Weir reports.
2: CCTV shows Lilia at Manchester Piccadilly bus station at 10:36 a.m. on Monday. She had boarded the number 36 bus in Salford earlier that morning. It's the last confirmed sighting of Lilia, who was reported missing last Friday. She's white, slim, around 5'5", with light brown hair and glasses. Police want anyone who saw her or who was on that 36 bus to call 101, but they say they are keeping an open mind as to the possibility she may have left Manchester.
1: Denmark's foreign minister has expressed cautious optimism about an agreement with the United States over Greenland. Donald Trump says it gives the United States permanent control over security. The deal prohibits non-NATO countries building a base there, while America will have permanent access. Sir Ed Davey says the political system is holding Britain back and the Lib Dems are the party to change it. He says the £72 million in donations to reform from crypto billionaires shows why the party is essential. The new leader of Scottish Labour is promising to put people and policy before politics. Michael Mara's taking over from Anas Sarwar, who left to become a trade minister in Andy Burnham's government. In sport, Tottenham are searching for their first Premier League win of the season. They're hosting Aston Villa. Live now to Johnny McCann.
3: And just as you join me, Aston Villa have made it 2-0 with a goal from Nicholas Jackson. That comes moments after Spurs thought they had just got their first goal of the season, but it was ruled out for offside. Dejection for the Spurs fans. Villa have gone up the other end and made it 2-0. So it is Spurs 0, Aston Villa 2.
1: Champions Arsenal kick off at Brighton in an hour. And a hotel with more than 550 rooms in Kent has been evacuated overnight because of a fire. Around 280 people were told to get out for their safety in Folkestone. That's the latest. I'm AJ Walsh.
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5: Day's highs for you Saturday at 22 degrees Celsius. Largely clear skies tonight. Staying dry, easing winds across our region. Overnight lows down to 12 degrees Celsius. And into Sunday with a fine day. Lighter winds, plenty of sunny spells. Sunshine may turn a little hazy at times, but feeling quite warm. Top temperature expected at 20 degrees Celsius.
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3: Hello there, it's Richard Smith here with another A to Z of Pop Trivia Challenge for you. And I'm looking for the answer to the following question. The 2003 Grammy Award winner for Best Female Pop Vocal Performance went to Christina Aguilera, singing which song beginning with B? The 2003 Grammy Award for Best Female Pop Vocal Performance went to Christina Aguilera, for which B? That's a lot of question for a little answer. It was beautiful.

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1: From the Sky News Centre at 3. A new sighting's emerged of a 13-year-old girl from Bolton who's been missing since Friday. Lilia has been identified on CCTV at Manchester Piccadilly bus station at 10:30.

0: 6:36 a.m. on Monday. NATO has welcomed the news that the US has reached a deal with Denmark over Greenland. The deal prohibits non-NATO countries building a base there, while the US will have permanent access to the Arctic island. Our reporter Graham Stothard says the chairman of Greenland's governments also welcomed the deal.
1: Jens Frederik Nielsen wrote, "It is gratifying that we are about to enter into an agreement that ensures and strengthens the security of Greenland, the Kingdom of Denmark, the United States and the Western Alliance. The agreement recognises Greenland's place in international cooperation. It is to the benefit of us all."
0: Two teenagers have been jailed for killing a 17-year-old boy in southeast London. Yere Sanchez Morales was sitting outside a McDonald's on Old Kent Road in August last year when he was stabbed and hit with a bottle. The new leader of Scottish Labour is promising to put people and policy before politics. Michael Mara's taking over from Anas Sarwar, who left to become a trade minister in Andy Burnham's government. His appointment comes after the party suffered its worst result in the history of devolution in May's Scottish Parliament elections. Mr Mara's pledged to start taking action now.
2: "To be entrusted with the leadership of our Scottish Labour Party is a singular honour and a great responsibility. And I am very grateful for your trust. And I take on the duty of advancing our cause of a fairer, more equal Scotland with all that I can possibly give."
0: Tata Steel is looking for more government funding after delays to its new electric arc furnace at Port Talbot. Grid connection delays mean it may not be operational until early 2029. And in sport, Aston Villa have beaten Tottenham 3-2 for their first Premier League win of the season. It leaves Spurs winless from their opening five top-flight games, but they have at least scored their first goals. That's the latest. I'm AJ Walsh.
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4: Day's highs for you Saturday at 22 degrees Celsius. Largely clear skies tonight. Staying dry, easing winds across our region. Overnight lows down to 12 degrees Celsius. And into Sunday with a fine day. Lighter winds, plenty of sunny spells. Sunshine may turn a little hazy at times, but feeling quite warm. Top temperature expected at 20 degrees Celsius.
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everyone, and welcome again to the A to Z of Pop with me, Richard Smith. This programme is brought to you in association with Specsavers Opticians. And over the next hour or so here on Hospital Radio, I'll be playing you some of the best songs from the biggest stars of pop music from a specific year from the 1960s to today. If you've never heard it before, the idea of the programme is this. It's either artist names or song titles that begin with various letters of the alphabet, and they're all taken from one and the same year. And on the programme today, we're going to be taking a special look at 1982. And amongst the stars on parade for us today will be the likes of Culture Club, The Eurythmics, Barry Manilow, Journey, Elkie Brooks, Shalimar, and The Piranhas. So all you need to do for now is to just settle back, relax, and stay tuned to us here on your favourite station for the A to Z of Pop.

kicking us off today in fine style, we're going to start at the letter B with a number 14 hit from 1982 for George Benson. You see, Benson qualifies for this show, and he's never gonna give up on a good thing. I'll get my teeth in a minute, you're all right.

0: Pin back your luggles, ladies and gentlemen, boys and girls, grannies and grandmas. It's Richard Smith.
1: It's Richard Smith and the A to Z of Pop. Stopping now at the letter D.

Now, that was a big number one back in 1982 for Culture Club. You remember him, don't you? Boy George, George O'Dowd is his real name. I always remember sitting watching Top of the Pops when that first came into the charts and my dad saying, "What's that?" It was Boy George, and Do You Really Want to Hurt Me? George Benson before that, Never Give Up on a Good Thing. Too many Georges for me, that. Meanwhile, it's a group that's got no Georges in it. It's a David and an Annie. This'll be the Eurythmics. And Love Is a Stranger Through an Open Door. Bless it. Nice having company, and welcome along to the A to Z of Pop.

0: E and F there, the Eurythmics, and Love is a Stranger. And just here, A Flock of Seagulls. And trust me, it does cover F, apparently. And Wishing, open brackets, I had a photograph of you, close brackets. You know, you see, you get all the information you need, and some of you probably don't here on the A to Z of Pop.
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0: You certainly are, and this edition of the programme is brought to you in association with Specsavers Opticians. And on the show today, we're looking at artist names or song titles from 1982. So please do stay with us right here on your favourite bedside radio station for much more from the files of the A to Z of Pop, continuing very, very shortly with Adam Ant.

0: I'm going to sit right down and write myself a letter. Yes, that's the way forward, isn't it? Barry Manilow from 1982 and the number 36 hit for him. And Adam Ant, Goody Two Shoes, write it on a pound note. Pound note. Blimey, that takes you back, doesn't it? Pocket full of pound notes and no idea what to do with them. I don't know. Well, if you've just tuned in, hello there, you're listening to Hospital Radio. It's a friend by your bedside of me, Richard Smith, with the A to Z of Pop. It's a look at the songs and the stars from a specific year, from the 1960s to the present day. And today, as you know, we're looking at 1982. And coming up in the second half of the show, this.
1: It's Richard Smith and the A to Z of Pop.

0: playing your kind of music on your favourite station. It's Richard Smith and the A to Z of Pop.
1: Now that sounds great, doesn't it? And I hope you can stay with us for the next 30 minutes or so right here on Hospital Radio for some more from the files of the A to Z of Pop. We've reached the letter J. I wouldn't mind, but I've got it all written down in front of me. And here's Journey and Don't Stop Believing.

0: Mike at 100 with Love Plus One. That'll be 101 then, would it? I don't know. And Don't Stop Believing, J and L with Journey and Haircut 100 covered there from 1982.
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0: Looking now at the letter N from 1982, a number 33 hit for Elkie Brooks. Her version of a good old standard. This will be Nights in White Satin. You're in tune with us here on Hospital Radio. It's me, Richard Smith, here with the A to Z of Pop.

Oh, yes. Covering the letter Q. Thank you. Thank you, lads. Yeah, you can clear off now. You've done your bit. Shakin' Stevens and K-Sarah, Knights in White Satin, Elkie Brooks before that, covering the letter N. You're in tune with us here on Hospital Radio. It's the A to Z of Pop with me, Richard Smith. And this edition of the programme is brought to you in association with Specsavers Opticians. On the show today, we're looking at artist names or song titles from 1982. So please do stay with us right here on your favourite bedside radio station for much more from the files of the A to Z of Pop. And continuing now with a 1982 hit, as we know, from Shalimar, and I Can Make You Feel Good.

I have my book of knowledge open on the Tom Tom Club, which is what we're hearing now, under the boardwalk. Tom Tom Club, it says, a US studio group assembled by Chris France, Fort Campbell, his wife Tina Weymouth, Stephen Stanley on the keyboards and Monty Brown on the drums. France and Weymouth were members of Talking Heads, while Brown was with T-Connection. You see, you know everything now.

Yes. Nice. Tom Tom Club then from 1982, a number 22 hit for them. Shalimar before that, and I Can Make You Feel Good. I used to use that as my intro for when I used to do the mobile discos. How wrong can you be? Meanwhile, back at the ranch, this'll be Wham.

covering the letter W. And I suppose why. Young Guns, Go For It, Wham. Number three hit for them. One more. So there we are, that's about all I've got time for today, and this edition of the programme was brought to you in association with Specsavers Opticians, and I certainly hope that you've enjoyed the last hour here on your bedside friend, taking an A to Z look at 1982. Just like that, Bad Penny, I'll be turning up again very soon with more from the A to Z of pop, so many thanks for your company today, and until the next time, this is Richard Smith leaving you with my final tune for now. A number 17 hit from 1982 covering the letter Z. We're off down the Zambezi with the Piranhas. I'll see you later. Ta-ra!

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2: From the Sky News Centre at 4. Officers have revealed a new sighting of a missing 13-year-old girl from Bolton. Lilia, who has been missing since last Friday, was seen on CCTV at Manchester Piccadilly bus station on Monday morning. NATO is welcoming an agreement between the US and Denmark over Greenland. Donald Trump says the deal will give the United States control over the territory's security. The deal resolves a diplomatic dispute which was sparked by the US president's threats to take control by military force. Elizabeth Brawes is senior fellow at the Atlantic Council.
3: The United States gets the right to establish whatever military bases it wants, a right that it already had. The one addition is that it also promises that no other foreign countries will be allowed to establish military bases.
2: Andy Burnham has congratulated Michael Mara on his election as Scottish Labour leader. He's won the contest to take over from Anas Sarwar and has pledged to reconnect with the country of his party to is again

0: and to win power at Holyrood. A large plume of black smoke has been seen near Riyadh's international airport. It comes just hours after air raid sirens were issued in the Saudi capital with reports of explosions being heard. In sport, Tottenham's early season struggles have continued with a 3-2 defeat to Aston Villa in the Premier League. Defending champions Arsenal are also in some bother at Brighton. Live now to Alan Lewis.
1: Where it's Brighton 2, Arsenal 0. The Gunners 100% record under real threat. Brighton have been the better side. Pascal Gross with a curling effort, giving them the lead just after the half-hour mark. And then on the stroke of half-time, Babis Kostoulas with a thundering goal from 25 yards out. Mikel Arteta's side with it all to do in the second half. Brighton 2, Arsenal 0.
0: Newcastle lead Hull 2-0, while Everton are 1-0 up against Ipswich. Dundee United are 3-0 up at St Mirren in the Scottish Premiership. And Google AI models managed to connect to the internet and hack three companies. It was during an independent test in May. That's the latest. I'm AJ Walsh.
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3: Day's highs for you Saturday at 22 degrees Celsius. Largely clear skies tonight. Staying dry, easing winds across our region. Overnight lows down to 12 degrees Celsius. And into Sunday with a fine day. Lighter winds, plenty of sunny spells. Sunshine may turn a little hazy at times, but feeling quite warm. Top temperature expected at 20 degrees Celsius.
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everyone, and welcome again to the A to Z of Pop with me, Richard Smith. This edition of the programme is brought to you in association with Specsavers Opticians. And over the next hour or so here on Hospital Radio, I'll be playing you some of the best songs from the biggest stars of pop music from a specific year from the 1960s to today. Well, if you've never heard it before, the idea of the programme is this. It's either artist names or song titles that begin with various letters of the alphabet, and they're all taken from one and the same year. And on the programme today, we're going to be taking a special look at 1983. And amongst the stars on parade for us today will be the likes of The Kinks, F.R. David, Dolly Parton and Kenny Rogers, Kim Wilde, ELO, Hot Chocolate and Paul Young. All you need to do for now is to just settle back, relax, and stay tuned to us here on your favourite station for the A to Z of Pop.

have to admit today, it's more of a B to Y as opposed to an A to Z. But it's a good show. Hope you'll stay with us for the next hour or so here on your favourite station. David Bowie to kick us off, and let's dance.

another one of those tunes, isn't it? I keep banging on about this, but nobody ever takes me seriously. Occasionally you hear a tune on the radio and it makes you nod your head from side to side, and that's one of those, The Kinks and Come Dancing. What a good idea that is. Only if you're allowed, though. If you've got stitches, that might not help. If you're like me, you've got a gammy leg, that's even worse. Ah, moving on. David Bowie kicked us off with Let's Dance, a number one in our featured year of 1983.

that F.R. David character. French singer and his words. Number two hit in 1983. You're in tune with us here on Hospital Radio. It's the A to Z of Pop with me, Richard Smith. And this edition of the programme is brought to you in association with Specsavers Opticians. On the show today, as you've possibly gathered, we're looking at artist names or song titles from 1983. So please do stay with us right here on your favourite bedside radio station for much more from the files of the A to Z of Pop. And continuing now with the letter F and the Fun Boy 3.

0: H and I covered quite nicely there, I thought. The Fun Boy 3 were in the Tunnel of Love. The Thompson Twins sandwiched in the middle. Why they were called twins when there was three of them, I have no idea. But they were doing Hold Me Now. And just hear Dolly Parton and Kenny Rogers with those Islands in the Stream. Well, if you've just tuned in, hello there, you're listening to Hospital Radio. It's a friend by your bedside and me, Richard Smith, with the A to Z of Pop. A look at the songs and the stars from a specific year from the 1960s to the present day. And today we're looking at 1983. And coming up in the second half of the show, this.
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1: It sounds great, doesn't it? And I hope you can stay with us for the next 30 minutes or so right here on Hospital Radio for some more from the files of the A to Z of Pop. We've got the Madness and New Edition coming up after this. A little belter from Kim Wilde. She's a love blonde, don't you know? Oh, I say, nurse, the crushed ice!

It's the new edition, featuring Bobby Brown and Belle Biv DeVoe, amongst others. And Candy Girl, on number one from 1983. Sandwiched in the middle with Tomorrow's Just Another Day was Madness. And kicking us off there was Kim Wilde, who's a bit of a love blonde, don't you know? Now, this is a tune that's always confused me. Bear in mind, we're looking at 1983. It's Prince covering the letter P with 1999. And here we are, some years later, still playing it. Work it all out if you dare. Nice to have your company and welcome along to the A to Z of Pop. It's me here, Richard Smith, on your favourite station. It is Hospital Radio, just for you. Come on, boy, are you going to sing?

0: was the Purple Pain, Prince, and his 1999 in 1983. Nice.
1: She said,
0: Ram-a-lam-a-lam. And just here covering all. The Electric Light Orchestra and Rock and Roll is King. You're in tune with us here on Hospital Radio. It's the A to Z of Pop with me, Richard Smith. And this edition of the programme is brought to you in association with Specsavers Opticians. On the show today, we're looking at artist names or song titles from 1983. So please do stay with us right here on your favourite bedside radio station for much more from the files of the A to Z of Pop. And continuing now with Billy Joel.

good stuff, isn't it? T and U covered their Tell Her About It. Billy Joel got as high as number 4 in our featured year of 1983. And just there, a number 2 hit for Tracy Ullman, you see, covering the letter U and They Don't Know About Us. It's nice to have your company and welcome along to it. The penultimate tune on today's show comes by way of Hot Chocolate, covering the letter W. What kind of boy you looking for, girl? Sure, it'll become obvious as we go through the tune.

with Errol Brown and the rest of Hot Chocolate, Drinking Chocolate and a number 10 hit. What kind of boy you're looking for, girl? So there we are. That's about all I've got time for today. It's flown by again, hasn't it? This edition of the program was brought to you in association with Specsavers Opticians, and I certainly hope that you've enjoyed the last hour.

0: Fourth in the Scottish Premiership, thanks to a 2-1 victory over Motherwell, while Hearts are at Kilmarnock this evening. And Earl Spencer insists he's telling the truth about an allegation in his upcoming book about his sister. He claims the King said we'll forget her soon enough after Diana's death. That's the latest.
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2: Day's highs for you Saturday at 22 degrees Celsius. Largely clear skies tonight. Staying dry, easing winds across our region overnight. Lows down to 12 degrees Celsius. And into Sunday with a fine day. Lighter winds, plenty of sunny spells. Sunshine may turn a little hazy at times, but feeling quite warm. Top temperature expected at 20 degrees Celsius.
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1: This is the classified football results check for Saturday, the 19th of September, starting with the Premier League. Brighton and Hove Albion 3, Arsenal 0. 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Tottenham Hotspur 2, Aston Villa 3. The Skybet Championship, Birmingham City 2, Middlesbrough 2, Burnley 1, Derby County 1, Cardiff City 3, Charlton Athletic 1, Lincoln City 1, Swansea City 2, Millwall 2, West Ham United 2, Portsmouth 2, Blackburn Rovers 2, Queen's Park Rangers 2, Preston North End 2, Stoke City 2, Sheffield United 1, Wrexham 2, Southampton 1. League 1, Barnsley 1, Leicester City 1, Blackpool 2, Plymouth Argyle 4, Bromley 2, Huddersfield Town 1, Burton Albion 2, Mansfield Town 2, Leyton Orient 1, Stevenage 0, Luton Town 0, Bradford City 1, Oxford United 1, Cambridge United 1, Peterborough United 0, Doncaster Rovers 2, Reading 2, Notts County 0, Sheffield Wednesday 0, Stockport County 0, Wigan Athletic 0, Wickham Wanderers 1. League 2, Accrington Stanley 0, Newport County 0, Barnet 3, Fleetwood Town 1, Chesterfield 2, York City 0, Colchester United 1, Cheltenham Town 1, Crewe Alexandra 1, Shrewsbury Town 1, Exeter City 0, Tranmere Rovers 0, Gillingham 3, Bristol Rovers 0, Grimsby Town 2, Crawley Town 0, Northampton Town 0, Rotherham United 1, Rochdale 2, Oldham Athletic 0, Salford City 1, Swindon Town 0, Walsall 2, Port Vale 0. The Enterprise National League, AFC Fylde 1, Altrincham 2, Barrow 1, Aldershot Town 0, Boreham Wood 4, Harrogate Town 1, Eastleigh 1, Carlisle United 0, Forest Green Rovers 1, Boston United 3, Halifax Town 1, Sutton United 1, Hartlepool United 1, Worthing 3. Hornchurch versus Scunthorpe United starts at 5:30. Gateshead 1, Southend United 6, Tamworth 2, Wealdstone 1, Woking 0, Kidderminster Harriers 0. The William Hill Scottish Premiership, Dundee 2, Motherwell 1, Hibernian 1, Aberdeen 1, Kilmarnock versus Hearts starts at 5:45. St Johnstone 1, Falkirk 1, St Mirren 0, Dundee United 3. Scottish Championship, Livingston 2, Inverness Caledonian Thistle 2, Morton 0, Dunfermline Athletic 1, Arctic Thistle 0, Raith Rovers 0, Stenhouse Muir 1, Arbroath 0. Scottish League 1, Alloa Athletic 1, East Kilbride 2, Cove Rangers 0, Ross County 2, East Fife 1, Montrose 2, Hamilton Academical 4, Queen of the South 1, Peterhead 1, Airdrieonians 2. Scottish League 2, Dumbarton 3, Spartans 0, Elgin City 1, Stranraer 5, Forfar 1, Annan Athletic 0, Kelty Hearts 1, Edinburgh City 3, Stirling Albion 1, Clyde 1. The JD Welsh Premier League, the New Saints versus Llandudno starts at 5:30. Barclays Women's Super League, Arsenal Women versus Manchester United Women also starts at 5:30. Charlton Athletic Women 1, London City Lionesses 4, Chelsea Women 2, Birmingham City Women 0. That concludes the classified football results check for Saturday, the 19th of September.

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2: Hello there, it's Richard Smith here with another A to Z of Pop Trivia Challenge for you. And I'm looking for the answer to the following question. Be Young, Be Foolish, Be Happy was a number 32 hit in 1970 for which T? Be Young, Be Foolish, Be Happy was a number 32 hit in 1970 for which T? Okay, your time's up. Did you get it? Well, the answer is the Tams.
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2: 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Ta-ra!
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0: sunshine may turn a little hazy at times, but feeling quite warm. Top temperature expected at 20 degrees Celsius.
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2: Hello and welcome to The Chart Show. I'm Ray Oxley and today we're looking at the top 20 from the weekend in the 5th of April 1980. And at number 20 it's a rise of one place for punk band Susie and the Banshees, their second chart single.

Susie and the Banshees and Happy House at 20. And at 19, it's a leap of 11 places for one-hit wonder Leon Haywood and Some Good Advice.

Fat Squeeze and Another Nail in My Heart at 18, while mod revival band Secret Affair leap 10 places to 17 with My World.

It's the Chart Show with Ray Oxley, looking at the top 20 from the 5th of April 1980, the year that saw Bjorn Borg win Wimbledon for the fifth time, and the United States leading a boycott of the Moscow Olympics in protest over the Soviet Union's invasion of Afghanistan. And at 16, it's a drop of 8 places for The Captain and Tennille, and their second American chart topper.

Do That To Me One More Time from the Captain and Tennille at 16, while at 15 it's music in a little heavier vein with Judas Priest jumping 10 places from number 25 with their second chart single.

Night Boat to Cairo from Madness at 14, while there's more heavy metal at 13 as Rainbow drops 6 places with their 5th chart single.

Roots Rainbow and All Night Long at 13. Jumping from 19 to 12, it's Scotland's Barbara Dixon with her fourth chart single, written and produced by Alan Tarney, January, February.

It's the weekend in the 5th of April 1980 on the Chart Show with Ray Oxley, in the year that we'd have watched Airplane, Private Benjamin and The Empire Strikes Back at the cinema, and it's a drop of one place for Canadian one-hit wonders Martha and the Muffins at 11.

Echo Beach from Martha and the Muffins at 11, while it's a jump at 10 places at 10. The Birmingham reggae fusion band UB40 and a song written to highlight the famine in Ethiopia. And their debut single, Food for Thought.

We're in the top 10 for the 5th of April 1980 on the chart show with Ray Oxley. In the year that the border between Gibraltar and Spain was reopened for the first time since 1969, the best-selling arcade game of all time, Pac-Man, was released. And at 9, it's the biggest riser of the week, jumping from number 38 for Doctor Hook.

That's Dr. Hook and Sexy Eyes at number 9, while at 18, progressive rock group Genesis jumped 15 places with their 6th single.

Turn It On Again from Genesis peaking at 8, and at 7 it's a rise of 5 places for mod revival band The Lambrettas and a cover of a Coasters chart hit from 1959.

The Lambrettas and Poison Ivy peaking at 7. Meanwhile, it's a rise of 5 places at 6 for the Brothers Johnson and their most successful single,

That stomp from the brothers Johnson peaking at number 6. Last week's number 2 drops to 5. The one-hit wonder Fern Kinney and a past number 1.

It's the Chart Show with Ray Oxley from the 5th of April 1980. And last week's number 3 drops to number 4 for new wave band The Vapors and their most successful single.

The Vapors and Turning Japanese at number 4. And at 3, it's a rise of 2 places for the Detroit Spinners with a Four Seasons 1966 hit that would reach number 1 next week.

Working my way back to you from the Detroit Spinners at number 3, while it's a jump of 2 places at number 2, the North Hants disco group Liquid Gold, their biggest chart hit.

Liquid Gold and Dance Yourself Dizzy at number 2, and that's as far as they would go. This has been The Chart Show with Ray Oxley from the weekend in the 5th of April 1980. Join me again when we'll relive the musical memories from another year. I'll leave you with the number 1 for the 3rd week for The Jam and Going Underground.

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1: From the Sky News Centre at 7. A new sightings emerged of a 13-year-old girl from Bolton who went missing last Friday. Officers have identified Lilia on CCTV at Manchester Piccadilly bus station at 10:36 a.m. on Monday. The Danish Prime Minister says the deal between the US and Denmark over Greenland will be signed next week. Donald Trump claims his country has permanent control over security there. The agreement resolves a diplomatic dispute which was sparked by the US President's threats to take control by military force. Danish MP Lars Christian Brask says it's a win-win.
2: The president and his men has achieved a lot, being able to exclude Russia and China, also in infrastructure investments, etc. So I think it's fair to say that he has had a win, but it's also a win for Greenland and Denmark and NATO.
1: Crews are tackling a blaze at a commercial building in Hampshire's smallest town. Residents in Whitchurch have been told to keep doors and windows closed. Two teenagers have been jailed for killing a 17-year-old boy outside a McDonald's in southeast London. Yeray Sanchez Morales was stabbed on Old Kent Road in August last year. In sport, Coventry have scored their first goal since promotion back into the Premier League. They're at Nottingham Forest, where Josh Smith is watching.
3: Where it's Nottingham Forest 0, Coventry City 1, a long ball upfield from the keeper, met by De Silva with a brilliant first touch to cut in from the left-hand side before lofting the ball over the keeper. The visitors with a spring in their step since taking the lead. Forest yet to score at home this season in all competitions. They need to break that duck to get anything from this game at the City Ground. It's Forest 0, Coventry 1.
1: Defending champions Arsenal suffered their first top-flight defeat of the season, losing 3-0 at Brighton. Hearts are losing 1-0 at Kilmarnock in the Scottish Premiership. And Arthur Ferry and Toby Samuel have put Great Britain on the verge of a place in the Davis Cup tennis knockouts. They won their singles match to give them a 2-0 lead over Ecuador. That's the latest from the Sky News Centre. I'm AJ Walsh.
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5: Day's highs for you Saturday at 22 degrees Celsius. Largely clear skies tonight. Staying dry, easing winds across our region. Overnight lows down to 12 degrees Celsius. And into Sunday with a fine day. Lighter winds, plenty of sunny spells. Sunshine may turn a little hazy at times, but feeling quite warm. Top temperature expected at 20 degrees Celsius.
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7: It's time to go

Level 42, getting us started on another edition of Simply 80s with Tracy. Welcome along to the show. All the usual features will appear in the programme in just one song's time. We will be spinning another back-to-back 80s megamix. I'll go off to the record vaults to hunt out another 80s lost love song. And we will also induct another artist or group into our celebrated 1980s Hall of Fame. My name is Fred Setters. Hope you can stay with me for the next hour or so. We have got some great music for you. Taking us up to today's 80s megamix, it's this one from David Bowie and Modern Love.

It's time once again to fill the dance floor with another one of our back-to-back 80s mega mixes. Yes, wherever you're listening to the program today, I invite you over the next couple of tracks to cast your cares aside and just dance your life away. So whether you're at home doing something, either working from home or you're in the kitchen baking a nice cake, whether you're driving somewhere, if you are, then please pull over and do it responsibly in a lay-by, or you might be at work, so show off your dance moves to your work colleagues. With these two that I have for you today, in just one song's time, we have an 80s classic from a band called The Limit, after this one from Kim Wilde.

0: Top 20 hit back in 1985 and featuring Gwen Guthrie on vocals. That was The Limit and Say Yeah. And before that, we had Kim Wilde with View from a Bridge. Just dropped through our letterbox here at Simply 80s. We have a letter from America from the Proclaimers. That's coming next.
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You know, they could write a good song, and it scored a top three hit for them in the UK charts back in 1987. That was The Proclaimers and Letter from America. You're listening to Simply 80s right here on this radio station with me, Fred Setters. Coming up in one song's time, we have this week's Lost Love Song. After this one from Phil Collins.

0: 1980s.
1: Yes, it's the sloppy bit in the programme. Time for today's 1980s Lost Love Song. And we take it back to 1982 and a track from American band Fat Larry's Band. Released as the fourth single from their fifth studio album, Breaking Out. Did rather well in the UK singles chart where it got to number two. So time to relax, get all romantic and soppy with this one. It's Zoom.

Securing their 8th top 10 hit back in 1984, that was Spandau Ballet and Only When You Leave. From top 10 hits to one hit wonders, this is Furniture and Brilliant Mind.

0: Fabulous Furniture and Brilliant Minds. Still to come on today's programme, we induct another artist into our 1980s Hall of Fame. That's coming up shortly, so don't go anywhere.
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2: 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We look forward to your continued support.
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2: That was pop duo Milli Vanilli, whose voices were famously never heard on any of their recordings. Yes, you can read all about it online. Infamy. They went down in infamy. You're listening to Simply 80s with me, Fred Setters, right here on this very radio station. We are going to induct some true stars into our 1980s Hall of Fame next after this one from Five Star.

0: It's time for the Simply 80s Hall of Fame.
1: And we have a duo to induct into today's 80s Hall of Fame. To date, they have sold over more than 100 million records worldwide. They've been awarded Brit Awards 3 times. They've been nominated for the Grammys 6 times. And they've achieved 42 top 30 singles, 22 of those being top 10 hits. And it was a chance meeting back in 1981 in a London music shop that got it all started. The gentlemen in question, Mr. Neil Tennant and Mr. Chris Lowe. I am, of course, talking about the Pet Shop Boys, and they have worked with a stellar cast of people, including Dusty Springfield, Liza Minnelli, Robbie Williams, Elton John, The Killers, David Bowie, Blur, Madness, Madonna, all sorts of people have had the touch of magic that is the Pet Shop Boys, so they are worthy entrants into today's 1980s Hall of Fame. I'm going to pick a song that they released back in 1987. This is called Hearts.

Today's inductees into the 1980s Hall of Fame. That was the Pet Shop Boys with Heart. Well, we've reached the end of another edition of Simply 80s. Thanks so much for your company on today's programme. I hope we have brought back some good 80s musical memories for you. And if you love the show, then you can join us same time, same place right here on this radio station when we will do it all again. Going to leave you today with this one from Womack and Womack. This is Love Wars.

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1: From the Sky News Centre at 8. There's been a new sighting of a 13-year-old girl who went missing from Bolton just over a week ago. CCTV shows Lilia at Manchester Piccadilly bus station at 10:36 a.m. on Monday. She's described as white, slim, around 5 feet 5 inches, has light brown hair and wears glasses. At a press conference on Thursday, Helen Critchley from Greater Manchester Police made this appeal on her mother's behalf.
2: Lilia, your mum has asked me to read the following directly to you. Lil, I love you so, so much. My heart is breaking without you here. I need to know you are safe. We all need you back home, safe and well.
1: NATO is welcoming an agreement between the US and Denmark over Greenland. Donald Trump says it will give the United States control over the Arctic Territory's security. Michael Mara has been named the new leader of Scottish Labour. The North East Scotland MSP, who's been the party's finance spokesperson, defeated Joe Fagan in the contest. Police say a fire at a hotel in Kent, which forced hundreds of people to be evacuated, is being treated as suspicious. Crews were called to the blaze at the Grand Burston in Folkestone in the early hours of this morning. In sport, Coventry have beaten Nottingham Forest 1-0 for their first win since gaining promotion back to the Premier League. Arsenal's perfect start to their title defence ended with a 3-0 defeat at Brighton, while North London rivals Tottenham remain winless after they lost 3-2 to Aston Villa. Spurs boss Roberto De Zerbi says his side didn't step up when things got tough.
3: The moment when we have to defend compact. The leaders have to be leaders and to lead the team.
1: Hearts have come back from a goal down to draw 1-1 with Kilmarnock and go second in the Scottish Premiership. And England's 39-game winning run in Women's Rugby Union has come to an end with a 26-all draw against Canada. Scotland suffered a heavy 66-14 defeat to New Zealand in Edinburgh. That's the latest. I'm AJ Walsh.
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5: Day's highs for you Saturday at 22 degrees Celsius. Largely clear skies tonight. Staying dry, easing winds across our region overnight. Lows down to 12 degrees Celsius. And into Sunday with a fine day. Lighter winds, plenty of sunny spells. Sunshine may turn a little hazy at times, but feeling quite warm. Top temperature expected at 20 degrees Celsius.
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5: 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I'll see you later. 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Ta-ra!

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1: From the Sky News Centre at 9. A new sighting has emerged of a 13-year-old girl who went missing from Bolton just over a week ago. CCTV shows Lilia at Manchester Piccadilly bus station at 10:36 a.m. on Monday. She's described as white, slim, around 5 feet 5 inches, has light brown hair and wears glasses. NATO is welcoming an agreement between the US and Denmark over Greenland, saying it will help advance security, stability and cooperation. Donald Trump says the deal will give the United States control over the Arctic Territory's security. Elizabeth Brawes, a senior fellow at the Atlantic Council.
2: The United States gets the right to establish whatever military bases it wants, a right that it already had. The one addition is that it also promises that no other foreign countries will be allowed to establish military bases.
1: Crews are tackling a blaze at a commercial building in Hampshire's smallest town. Residents in Whitchurch have been told to keep doors and windows closed due to smoke. Two teenagers have been jailed for killing a 17-year-old boy outside a McDonald's in southeast London. Yere Sanchez Morales was stabbed on Old Kent Road in August of last year. In sport, Coventry have beaten Nottingham Forest 1-0 for their first Premier League win since April 2001. Frank Lampard's side had lost all four of their previous matches back in the top flight this season. The Coventry boss says their efforts have been rewarded.
3: Having lost our first four games, all in different circumstances, I think it's easy to feel negative, to feel like where's the goal, where's the win coming from? And the reality is in football you have to fight for it, you have to work for it, you have to have organisation. And I thought the work, I'd go through so many players today, how they individually work within the collective. You make your own luck.
1: Defending champions Arsenal suffered a 3-0 defeat at Brighton. Tottenham's winless start continued with a 3-2 loss to Aston Villa. Hearts drew 1-1 at Kilmarnock in the Scottish Premiership. And Arthur Ferry and Toby Samuel have put Great Britain on the verge of a place in the Davis Cup tennis knockouts. They lead 2-0 against Ecuador. That's the latest.
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5: Day's highs for you Saturday at 22 degrees Celsius. Largely clear skies tonight, staying dry, easing winds across our region, overnight lows down to 12 degrees Celsius. And into Sunday with a fine day. Lighter winds, plenty of sunny spells. Sunshine may turn a little hazy at times, but feeling quite warm. Top temperature expected at 20 degrees Celsius.
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Good evening. If you're looking for 2 hours of fantastic rock tracks, you've come to the right place. This is Anchor Radio Rocks. I'm Rob Newbold, spinning the wheels of steel till 11 p.m. tonight with some of the greatest rock tracks for the past 6 decades. Some of the tracks I'm playing tonight are these.

did any of them wet your whistle? They're amongst others that will feature in tonight's show. So it's time to put on the shades, turn up the collar on your leather jacket, don your Muse t-shirt, grab your air guitar, and get ready to rock to Out in the Fields, Gary Moore and Phil Lynott.

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Once on our webpage, click onto the green arrow to listen live. Whilst you're on that webpage, why not give us a like on Facebook or leave us a message?

Poison, Alice Cooper. Before that, Detroit Rock City, Kiss. And we started tonight's show with Out in the Fields, Gary Moore and Phil Lynott. In just a moment, I've got The Offspring after Prime Mover, Zodiac Mind Warp and Love Reaction.

0: The Offspring. They were pretty fly for a white guy. Before that, we had Prime Mover, Zodiac Mind Warp, and Love Reaction. After the break, I've got Uberstank, Traffic, Stevie Nicks, and
1: REM. Nice parking, Sam. And here comes Tanya on a bike, off to French class.
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Dear Mr. Fantasy, traffic. And we started the second part of the first hour with The Reason, Uber Stank. I've got The One I Love by REM coming up after Rooms on Fire, Stevie Nicks.

0: Anyone I Love. R.E.M. And before that, Rooms on Fire, Stevie Nicks. After the break, I got Steppenwolf, Magnum, Toto, and Meatloaf taking us up to the news and weather at 10 p.m.
1: HGVs have four zones around them where their visibility is limited. At the front, back, and both sides. If you don't know where they are, you could be sitting in one without even realising. Know the zones, pass safely, and where possible, don't linger next to an HGV. 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Search Know the Zones, National Highways. 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
2: Gold. Hi, this is Chris Pitchford, and I'd love your company Sunday afternoons 5 till 7, right here on Anchor Radio for Solid Gold Sounds. There'll be three of the best tunes from a classic artist. We do Should Have Been But Wasn't, one of those radio-worthy songs that never actually made the charts. 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And the end of the line quiz, seeing if you could guess a big hit record just from the last few seconds. 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

Rosanna, Toto. Before that, The Lights Burned Out, Magnum. And we started the final part of the first hour with The Pusher, Steppenwolf. Take us up to the news and weather at 10 p.m. There's not a dry eye in the house. Meatloaf. See you on the other side. Tell them, Ozzy.

0: to stand up to him.
1: I mean, the Iran war is hurting America, hurting our country, hurting the whole world. It's been a disaster. And the problem with Mr. Trump is unless you stand up to him, he rolls you over.
0: Meanwhile, residents of Copenhagen have welcomed President Trump's announcement of a Greenland deal. The Danish Prime Minister says the agreement will be signed during next week's UN General Assembly meeting. Crews say they will work through the night at the scene of a fire at a hotel in Kent. The blaze broke out in the early hours of this morning at the Grand Burston in Folkestone. In sport, defending champions Arsenal have suffered their first Premier League defeat of the season, losing 3-0 at Brighton. Boss Mikel Arteta says they didn't do the basics well enough.
2: When we had the ball, especially in our own half, we were extremely poor technically and not respecting the game and the game principles that you have to apply against a team that wants to come and press you man to man. So that never gave us the option to dominate and control the game in the manner that we wanted.
0: Tottenham have made their worst ever start to a Premier League campaign after they lost 3-2 to Aston Villa. Hearts are up to second in the Scottish Premiership following a 1-1 draw with Kilmarnock. And England have gone top of the 2020 World Cricket Rankings after completing a 3-0 series victory over Sri Lanka. Harry Brooks' side thrashed their opponents by 8 wickets at Old Trafford. That's the latest. I'm AJ Walsh.
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4: Day's highs for you Saturday at 22 degrees Celsius. Largely clear skies tonight. Staying dry, easing winds across our region. Overnight lows down to 12 degrees Celsius. And into Sunday with a fine day. Lighter winds, plenty of sunny spells. Sunshine may turn a little hazy at times, but feeling quite warm. Top temperature expected at 20 degrees Celsius.
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And welcome back to the second hour of Anchor Radio Rocks. With me, Rob Newbold, with you till 11 p.m. You just heard White Wedding, Billy Idol. And we started the second hour of the show with Hellraiser, Motorhead. Now, occasionally you'll hear an Ozzy Osbourne version. The reason for that is this song was co-written between Ozzy Osbourne and Lemmy Kilmister. And now you know. We got the U asking, who are you? After Whiskey in the Jar, the Pulp version.

0: Who Are You?
1: The Who. And before that, Whiskey in the Jar.
0: Pool.
1: Stay tuned after the break. I've got Saxon, Jefferson's Aeroplane, Bad English, Judge Thurgood and the Destroyers, and...
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White Rabbit, Jefferson's Airplane. And we started the second part of the second hour with Wheels of Steel, Like I'm Spinning, by Saxon. I've got Curved Air, George Thorogood and the Destroyers, coming up after When I See You Smile, Bad English.

0: Street Love. 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And before that, If You Don't Start Drinking, I'm Going to Leave, in close brackets, George Thorogood and the Destroyers. And before that, When I See You Smile, Bad English. Takes us up to the news and weather at 11 p.m. We've got Uriah, Kinks, Twisted Sister and Jethro Tull.
1: The sun was shining, the dogs were quacking. All was well as Derek Jones stubbed out his lunchtime cigarette on the ground and put his rubbish in the bin. On his way back to work, he suddenly felt terribly guilty. But why? What had he done? He was racking his brains, and then he saw it. A duck pointing angrily at his discarded cigarette butt. You don't think you're a litterer, but cigarette butts are rubbish. If you smoke, bin your butts. Keep Britain tidy.
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you've just heard Be Cruel to Your School, Twisted Sister. And before that, Autumn Almanac, The Kinks. And we started the final part of the second hour with Stealing Uriah Heep. Well, ladies and gentlemen, I'm afraid that's about all I've got time for this week. 2 hours of fantastic rock tracks has flown by. But don't worry, I've got more of the same next week, 9 till 11pm, only on Anchor Radio, with me, Rob Newbold. Playing out this evening with an agriculturist standing on one leg in the middle of a field playing a seed drill. It's Aqualung, Jethro Tull. Till next time, good night, take care, and keep rocking.

0: To the Premier League, Arsenal's perfect start to their title defence ended with a 3-0 defeat at Brighton, while North London rivals Tottenham remain winless after they lost 3-2 to Aston Villa. That's disappointed Spurs boss Roberto De Zerbi.
1: The moment when we have to defend compact. The leaders have to be leaders and to lead the team.
0: Hearts drew 1-1 with Kilmarnock to go second in the Scottish Premiership, and England's 39-game winning run in women's rugby union's come to an end with a 26-all draw against Canada. Scotland suffered a heavy 66-14 defeat to New Zealand in Edinburgh. That's the latest. I'm Cam Hall.
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3: Day's highs for you Saturday at 22 degrees Celsius. Largely clear skies tonight. Staying dry, easing winds across our region. Overnight lows down to 12 degrees Celsius. And into Sunday with a fine day. Lighter winds, plenty of sunny spells. Sunshine may turn a little hazy at times, but feeling quite warm. Top temperature expected at 20 degrees Celsius.
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6: Good evening, my name is Fred Setters and welcome along to After Hours, late night radio for late night people. It's the end of another day and once again we head into the wee small hours of the night. As always, the music on After Hours is relaxed and the mood is chilled out. So let's get this evening's program underway with this one.

the unmistakable voice of Annie Lennox and I Save the World Today. Welcome along to After Hours. Good to have your company this evening. Hope we find you well wherever you're listening, whether you're relaxing at home, whether you're working the late shift somewhere, or you're just driving home late at night. Hope you'll stay with me for the next hour as we bring you some chilled out entertainment at the end of the day. We have a duet now from Katie Melua and Eva Cassidy. This is their version of What a Wonderful World.

Some late night jazz there from Stacey Kent. That was a song called Only Trust Your Heart, taken from her 2015 album Tenderly. Now let's have a song from a lady called Inger Marie Gunderson. This is her version of the classic Will You Still Love Me Tomorrow?

0: song that was originally a hit for the Shirelles back in the 1960s and also famously for Carole King on her album Tapestry. That was Inga Marie Gunderson and Will You Still Love Me Tomorrow. Still lots of good music to come on the programme this evening, including a song from Rod Stewart from the Great American Songbook. That's coming next.
1: It was just another day, a familiar drive through familiar country. But then, just around the corner, came the unexpected. He'd let his speed creep a little too high as he approached a bend. And he was no longer driving at the right speed for the road. The scary thing is, he didn't even realize. Driving even a little too fast for the situation is a major cause of collisions, especially on country roads where you don't know what's around the corner. Think. Don't let your speed creep.
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wonderful Rod Stewart and a song from his Great American Songbook. That was What a Difference a Day Makes. 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We're going to have a song now by Robert Palmer. This is Know By Now. 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

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This is After Hours, simply the best mix of late night music on the radio. And we bring you one now from Julianne Taylor. This is I Don't Wanna Talk About It.

0: There's music you can just drift off to. That was American singer-songwriter Al Jarreau and My Foolish Heart. Coming up next on this evening's After Hours, a version of a song that was originally a hit for Don McLean back in the 1970s and was all about Vincent van Gogh. But I've got another version for you coming up.
1: I was a part of the task force when we went to liberate the Falkland Islands. We lost 48 men. I was the closest to the bomb to survive.
2: Elizabeth, how did you get burnt?
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5: 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It is itchy. It does impact on my life day to day.
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7: 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It's all here on Sunday Morning with Ian, 8 a.m. to 10 a.m. every Sunday on Anchor Radio.

Don McLean's Vincent. That was Susan Wong. You're listening to After Hours right here on your favourite radio station. We're going to have a song now from French singer Madeleine Peru. This is called We Might As Well Dance.

a singer-songwriter that goes by the name of Alan Taylor, and that was Colour to the Moon. Well, we've reached the end of another edition of After Hours, and it's time for me to bring the shutters down and lock up things for another night. But before I go, just want to thank you very much for your company on this evening's programme, and I would like to offer you a warm welcome to the very next edition of After Hours, which will be here on your radio station, same time, same place. It'd be lovely to see you. But in the meantime, I leave you with Norah Jones and a song called It Was You. Good night.

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1: From the Sky News Centre at midnight, NATO's welcoming an agreement between the US and Denmark over Greenland, saying it will help advance security, stability and cooperation. Donald Trump says the deal will give the United States control over the Arctic territory's security. The deal resolves a diplomatic dispute which was sparked by the US president's threats to take control by military force. Elizabeth Brawls, a senior fellow at the Atlantic Council.
2: The United States gets the right to establish whatever military bases it wants, a right that it already had. The one addition is that it also promises that no other foreign countries will be allowed to establish military bases.
1: Police say they found a 13-year-old girl who's been reported missing since last Friday while on patrol in Manchester City Centre last night. Lilia, who's from Bolton, has been reunited with her mum, whose incredible strength has been praised by officers. Sir Ed Davey says the political systems holding Britain back and the Lib Dems are the party to change it. He's also criticised £72 million in donations to Reform UK from crypto billionaires. A man's been charged with attempted murder after shots were fired following a car crash in Durham last Saturday. The 37-year-old's due in court tomorrow. In sport, Coventry have beaten Nottingham

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1: Good morning, a nice day forecast today across the Anchor Radio region. Plenty of sunny spells, light winds as well. Sunshine may turn a little hazy at times, but staying bright and feeling warm. A top temperature later at 20 degrees Celsius.
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1: It's the A to Z of Pop Trivia Challenge.
2: Hello there, it's Richard Smith here with another A to Z of Pop Trivia Challenge for you. And I'm looking for the answer to the following question. What B group consisted of Brian, Carl and Dennis Wilson, Mike Love, Al Jardine and, for a short time, Glenn Campbell? What B group consisted of Brian, Carl and Dennis Wilson, Mike Love, Al Jardine and, for a short time, Glenn Campbell? Okay, your time's up. Did you get it? Well, the answer is the Beach Boys. Ba, ba, ba, ba, ba. Well, that's all for now, but please do join me again soon here on your favourite station for more from the A to Z of Pop. And I'll see you later. 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